0: Hi, good evening. Welcome to the Delilah Show. Who's this?
1: This is Donovan King and Kaylee Johnson.
0: Hi, folks. What can I do for you?
1: We've actually been listening to your show for the last 3 months, and we decided I've got to send Kaylee back 3 states away so she can finish her last semester of school before we get married. And we decided, what the heck, we'd try to call into the Delilah Show and share our story.
0: So you're getting married as soon as school's done, and you're counting down the days.
1: Yep, we're third grade sweethearts.
0: Oh, how sweet is that?
1: It's pretty. We lost contact for 10 years, and we dated for a few months, and then I broke up with her, and we came back together about a year later and have been dating for over 2 years now, and this is the first time we've lived together in the same city in like 12 years.
0: So let me understand this. You were together, you lost contact, you got back together, and you broke up with her and she forgave you?
1: Yes, she let me come back. It took a lot of apologizing and
0: a lot of groveling.
1: A lot of groveling, but she never stopped loving me. She saw something much better in me than even I did at that point.
0: And you're never, ever, ever going to be a knucklehead again, right?
1: Never, ever, ever. She's the best thing in my life. She still gives me a hard time for that. I still give myself a hard time for that. Her friends give me a hard time for that. My friends give me a hard time for that.
0: Well, now that you have humbled yourself before Delilah and the few people who may be listening, I will find a good song for you.
1: Sounds great. I do appreciate that.

0: requests, dedications, stories from the heart, and so much more. That's what you'll find right here. I listen to you. I talk to you. I find out what's going on in your world, with your family, with your career, with your hopes and dreams. I find out if you're honoring yourself, if you're nurturing yourself. I don't mean in a narcissistic, spoiled brat kind of way. I mean like in a taking care of you, putting your needs at the top of the list instead of the very bottom, because that's normally what you do. You put your needs at the very, very bottom of the list. Tonight, I encourage you to take care of you so you can better take care of those that you love. I invite you to honor yourself, to look in the mirror and see how wonderful you truly are, and that you deserve to be treated with dignity and respect. 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

0: good evening. You've called the Delilah Show. Who is this?
1: This is Myron from Virginia. How you doing this evening, Delilah?
0: Myron, I'm wonderful. What can I do to make your night a little more sparkly?
1: Well, I was wondering if you could play the song entitled Happy. The reason why I'm asking is I've recovered 5 months now from a failed engagement, and I believe I've healed, and I'm here to tell you there's life after a failed engagement, and I'm once again happy. And I hope those out there that are going through the same thing, I just want them to know there's life afterwards.
0: Well, better a failed engagement than going through with it like I did and having a failed marriage.
1: Well, I'm sorry to hear that.
0: More than once. Oh, more than once. But I am very happy now, thank the Lord.
1: There's life afterwards, and I think that's an appropriate song.
0: All right. Well, I'm glad that your heart is healed. I'm glad that you're moving on. I'm glad there's no anger or bitterness, but you are happy and joyful and ready for the next adventure, whatever that is.
1: Yep. Thank you very much, and I hope you have a wonderful evening, Delilah.
0: Thank you. God bless you.

0: know what I love most about this time of year? I love, love, love that everything is awake and alive. We've got so many babies at my ranch. We got baby chicks at the ranch. We got a baby frizzle goose at the ranch. We got baby goats. We got so many babies. Life is bursting forth everywhere. I got baby peaches on my tree, baby apples on the trees. I love being out in nature. I love seeing life just bursting forth and celebrating. I want to celebrate with you tonight. Come on in, my friend. Make yourself at home. 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

0: Hi, who's this?
1: This is Vicky.
0: Vicky, what can I do for you?
1: Well, I'm alone tonight, and it's okay. I'm doing good with it. I've been involved with my best friend, and we've moved on to a better place now. I mean, we're still friends. We crossed that line, but it didn't work out. And I love him with every part of my soul. He is my inspiration in life.
0: What do you mean you've moved on to a better place, and then you say, I love him with every part of my soul? This is not a better place. This is a bad place. Well, it's not a good thing to say we're friends when you're in love with him.
1: Well, you know, he doesn't feel the same way back, and so you can't force that.
0: I understand that, and I understand you can't force it, but let's save the, we're in a better place for somebody else, okay? Because I know this is not a better place. A better place is in his arms with his lips wrapped around you.
1: That's right.
0: Yeah.
1: I just feel that that's, you know, that's not going to happen, at least not right now. And
0: I understand that.
1: And I'm trying to be accepting of that.
0: Yeah, whatever. Yeah, okay. Whatever. Let's just get real and say he's taken a spoon and carved your heart out because you're stupid in love with him.
1: That's right. I am.
0: Now that we've been honest about that, what's his name?
1: His name's Travis.
0: So you and Travis are trying to figure out how to be just friends again when really you just want to, you know, squeeze him to pieces. And is there a song that's your song, or can I find one?
1: You could find one for us. That'd be awesome. We don't really have a song.
0: I'll find a good one for you.
1: I appreciate that. And thank you so much.
0: Thank you. You have a good night.

night, I come into the studio and I do my very best to help you put aside the negativity, the stress, the heartache of the day. And I come into the studio every night and try to help you set all that aside. The divisiveness, everybody trying to turn you against everybody else. And I'm like, no, no, no, nay, nay, we're gonna have a little kumbaya here. We're gonna talk about life and love and kids and dreams and proms and graduations and all the things that we share in common. We have much more in common with our neighbors, with our enemies, than we have to divide us. So tonight, let's focus on the good stuff, on the hopes and the dreams, the birthdays, the seniors who are graduating. Let's focus on all that goodness. Thank you for finding me. 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

0: Hi, Chris. Welcome. Who are you thinking of tonight?
1: Actually, my ex-wife. Divorced 2 years ago. We've been apart since. I miss her. She was like my best friend. I was married for 2 years.

0: 10 years. We've got two small children. And missing her, would like to let her know that I love her still, and I wish things could have been different, but I understand they can't, and would like to play a song for her.
1: So you've been apart for 2 years. Do you share custody of your children? How does that work?
0: Yep, it's we split the time right down the middle, perfectly equal.
1: So that's got to be tough.
0: Yeah, 4 days on and 3 days off, and then just the opposite the following week.
1: Oh, my word. Do you at least live in the same neighborhood?
0: Yeah, we're in the same town. We're just a mile or so apart, so it works out pretty good, actually.
1: But it sounds like you're not over her.
0: No, I've had a couple relationships since, and I was with her for 15 years, so married for 10. That's a good chunk of my life, and I still care deeply and always will.
1: So you're not over her. You still love her with all your heart.
0: I do.
1: Okay. Well, let me see if I can't find a song that without groveling says that.
0: Okay.
1: Okay. Good luck, honey.

0: faced with making a big decision tonight, do you have to decide whether to stay or whether to go? Whether to move forward in a relationship or whether to close that door? Whether to continue believing lies you're told or whether to finally come out of denial and face the truth? Sometimes we know in our bones, we know in our soul, we know in the deepest recesses of our spirit what it is that we need to do, what the right thing to do is, but it's so hard to do it. You have to step beyond. You have to go through the pain. Oh, and that's the icky part, walking through that pain. It's the only way to go, though. You got to go through it. If you're going to grow, if you're going to become a better person, if you're going to find the joy that is elusive right now, sometimes you have to make that tough decision. If you're facing those tough decisions tonight, I hope this show gives you an ounce of courage. 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

0: this Anne Marie?
1: Hi, it is.
0: Welcome. This is Delilah. What can I do for you?
1: Hi, Delilah. About a week ago, I broke up with my boyfriend, and we've been keeping contact on the phone all last week. And only about an hour ago, when I called him, I heard a girl in the background screaming, saying that he'd been cheating on me while we were going out.
0: Was this girl in the background the one he was cheating on you with?
1: I'm guessing so, because it was her house when I called. She was the one that had picked up, so...
0: So she just found it, thought it was necessary to be the one to break it to you that he was a dog?
1: Pretty much. He's not the kind of guy who would have admitted to me. All he said was he had met someone in the last week already, so.
0: Oh. So do you really think that this has just been a week, or do you think he's been seeing her for longer? Not that it matters.
1: I think he's been seeing her for longer.
0: Why were you keeping in touch with him and still talking to him and calling him if you had broken up with him?
1: Because he's requested for us to be friends, and I'm the kind of person who doesn't hold a grudge.
0: Oh, Anne Marie, didn't give you that let's be friends speech,
1: yes,
0: did he?
1: Yes, he did.
0: Oh, that's like saying, let's just rip our heart out of our chest with a dull spoon.
1: I know.
0: You know, that let's be friends speech is let's be real, okay? I love you. I was intimate with you. I gave you my heart and soul. I don't want to be your friend.
1: Exactly.
0: Oh, sweetie. And you're sounding kind of chipper when really you're dying.
1: I'm the kind of person who I really want to be happy in life. So if it means to forget about something quickly, then I shall.
0: No, you won't. But you will move on.
1: Thank you.

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0: What is it that causes
1: a Manchester
0: you to
1: Media Group station
0: and face the day? Is it a special person? Is it your child? Is it a higher calling that you know you've been led to? Is it art, passion, music? Share with me the things that inspire you to be your best, inspire you to take on the day.

got this letter from Crystal that I wanted to share with you tonight. Her subject line is, "Blessings sometimes come in the smallest packages." Crystal writes, "I have been blessed with many extraordinary people in my life, but today my heart belongs to two in particular. Before the day even begins, before breakfast, before the world asks anything of us, there are two tiny but mighty superheroes already at work. I am honored beyond words to call them my daughters. At just 13 and 8 years old, they overwhelm me with gratitude. In the quiet, ordinary moments, they show me what love looks like. When my job pulls heavily at me, my oldest steps forward without being asked to help cook a meal, helping her sister with homework, or cleaning up our home, as if it were a sacred responsibility. And my youngest, with a heart far bigger than her years, jumps in to make lunches for all of us before we rush out the door, as if love is simply something she loves to do. They remind me daily that kindness doesn't have to be loud to be powerful. They are beautiful, not just in the way the world defines beauty, but in the way they love, they serve, they show up. I cannot imagine my life without them, or who I would have been if I weren't their parent. I know this season is fleeting. I know one day they will grow, they will spread their wings, they will live lives of their own. But for now, I hold these moments tightly. I savor the small hands, the quiet help, the unspoken understanding. Please play a song for them. I'm looking for one that carries all the love I sometimes struggle to say out loud. A song that tells them they are cherished, valued, and deeply loved, not just for who they are becoming, but for who they already are. Thanks so much from a grateful mom named Crystal.

0: helping you to slow down and enjoy your spring night. Summer, right around the corner. Frozen custard and ice cream and trips to the lake. Barbecues and picnics. Road trips and camping trips and leaving the country trips. Catching up with old friends and class reunions. I lost my brother many years ago. He was only 26. And his 50th class reunion is coming up this summer. How crazy is that? Tempted to go just to see all of his classmates and friends. He had such a great class. Have you got a class reunion coming up this summer? Are you going to go see old friends and relive old times and laugh about the silly things you did and that you're so glad, so very glad they didn't have cell phones back then? Oh, am I glad we didn't have cell phones or recording devices back in the 70s. Thank you for sharing this night with me as I do my best to smooth off the rough edges of your night. 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

0: Hi, Katie. Welcome. What can I do for you this evening?
1: I'm currently in a long-distance relationship with someone. We've been together for about 7 months, and I know I want to spend the rest of my life with him. And I was wondering if you could play a song for us, because we're both having a hard time with it tonight. We're both really missing each other tonight.
0: And how far apart are you?
1: We're about 2.5 hours, but we both have full-time jobs, so we only get to see each other about every other weekend, if not a little bit less than that.
0: And how old are you?
1: I'm 23.
0: And do you think this is the one?
1: Absolutely.
0: All right, let me find a song for you and your sweetheart. Thank you for calling.
1: Thank you very much.

0: Are you falling head over heels in love tonight? Maybe you're falling in love for the first time. Maybe you're falling in love for the last time. Maybe you are nurturing a love that's made it through years, decades. Somebody once said, pure love produces pure nonsense. Do you have someone in your life that you can be nonsensical with? Silly, childish. You have jokes that only you understand. That's how I am with my producer, Janie. I stupid love her. And we have the most ridiculous forms of communication that you would never believe this queen of sappy love songs says off the air. But we know each other so well. There are two people in my life like that I know them so well and they know me so well that we don't even have to finish a sentence. We can just say a single word and we know what each other means. I hope you have a friend like that in your life tonight. 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

0: Chris, what can I do for you tonight?
1: I just want to give a shout out to my fiance because we've been really battling lately. And, you know, she's a registered nurse, but she left her job to help me run my restaurant that I own. And she's in a big dilemma, and we've been at each other's throats. But I just really wanted to know, I love her very much.
0: If you love her very much, how could you ever be at her throat? How could you ever be unkind?
1: That's a good point. I mean, I'm not necessarily unkind. I don't know. Just like arguing about silly little things, you know?
0: When customers come into your restaurant and try to argue with you, do you argue with them or do you let it go?
1: The customer is always right.
0: Okay, well, if you can rise above it and swallow your anger and not react to a customer who's being difficult, you've got those skills. You just need to apply it to the one that you say you love.
1: I mean, it's not necessarily how I'm reacting. It's kind of like, I don't know, like every little thing can upset her.
0: I'm just repeating what you're saying. I'm not trying to put words in your mouth. When you get home, does she get the best of your love and attention and affection, or does she get whatever is left over?
1: Unfortunately, sometimes whatever's left over.
0: Yeah, that's the way life is. That's the way we all are. I'm not judging you, honey. I'm sorry if it sounded judgy. Everybody's the same way, because we've got responsibilities and we've got jobs and we've got kids and we've got this and we've got that. And sadly, our partners, the one we're supposed to love the deepest and love the most, oftentimes gets the least of our affection and attention. They get the leftovers, the scraps.
1: Yeah. I just want to know that I love her very much and I'm super thankful for everything she's doing for me.
0: Well, next time you start to react, take a deep breath and say, Mama Delilah told me if I can work through issues with customers and be polite, I can certainly find patience and grace for my beloved.
1: Thank you, Delilah.
0: You have a good night.
1: All right. Thank you so much.

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1: Take your mind off of work and pressure and business and deals and arrangements, and instead think about those that you love, those that are near and dear to your heart. And we're going to do that by playing your favorite love songs.

0: Jonathan. Hello, this is Delilah. How are you?
1: All right, how about yourself?
0: What can I do for you tonight?
1: I just want to tell you the story about the most wonderful lady in my life. Her name is Margaret Ann Owen, and she happens to be my wife.
0: Okay, tell me about your beloved.
1: And we've been married close to 5 years now, and when we first got married, I was just a total jerk, and through the intervention of some friends, we are still married today.
0: So, you were a little self-centered, self-focused.
1: Yep.
0: I am so glad, Jonathan, you came to your senses and you're being appreciative.
1: I just thank God for my wife of 5 years, for some very good brothers.
0: And for second chances.
1: Yep.
0: Let me play that song for you.
1: All right.
0: Bye-bye.
1: Bye-bye.

0: Are you going through a tough time right now? A time where you don't know what to do? You got some big decisions to make? Guess what? You don't have to make them today. You don't have to make those big decisions in the spur of a moment. I always do. I always make major decisions in an instant. But I think my brain works through them when I'm not really paying attention. Like, I think my subconscious or something must be working out the details. But you don't have to make that big decision right now. Give yourself space. Give yourself time. Give yourself grace, okay? And the most important thing is give yourself the space to pray. God knows exactly what path you need to take, what path will be best for you and those that you love. So ask Him. And I'm such a knucklehead, I can't just say, God, show me, because then I misinterpret every sign. I'm like, God, close the doors that you want closed. Open the door. Just one. Don't give me a choice. And the one that should be open, that you want open, open it. Open it wide and make it obvious to me that that is the door I'm supposed to choose. Hope that helps give you a little peace tonight. 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

0: Mike, who's on your heart tonight?
1: My wife, Tricia. About 3 years ago, I called you because Tricia broke up with me. And you told me that maybe I was better off without her and that she was crazy. Tricia heard this on the radio and about fell out of the bathtub trying to get to the radio.
0: Now, didn't you tell me that you had loved her unconditionally and been good to her and you hadn't cheated and you hadn't abused her?
1: Correct.
0: And I said, what a woman leave someone like that for after what I'd been through?
1: Exactly. Well, I didn't let it go. I pursued it. Trish and I have been married almost a year now because of that. Trish heeded your advice.
0: She realized she had a really good thing she was throwing away?
1: That's right.
0: Wow. So did she call you or did you call her?
1: She called me. She said, I heard you on the radio and I heard what Delilah said. And maybe I should change. Maybe I do have the right thing here. So it went on, and after 2.5 years, we finally tied the knot and been married almost a year now. She has not left my side since.
0: Wow.
1: It's like we are joined at the hips.
0: Yeah, I can remember talking to you and all the wonderfully kind things you said, and I thought either this guy is a really good con man or you truly were a sincerely, genuinely nice man. And she was throwing away a diamond.
1: I try to be. Not always, but I try to be.
0: So what song can I play for you and the love of your life, who I know you have loved from day one and you've never wavered?
1: Well, Tricia and I, we're going to leave that up to you because you're so good at picking the songs that fit everything just perfectly.

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0: the greater Manchester area, businesses are being nominated for the best of the 603. 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

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We'll have mainly clear skies for the early morning, low 50. And later today, plenty of sunshine, highs right around 79. 30 minutes of today's best music on the way. David Guetta and Bebe Rexha. Also, Sir Elton John, Walk the Moon, and more next.

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1: 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There are 273 lakes and ponds in the lakes region alone. The three largest are Squam, Umbagog, and Winnipesaukee. The lakes offer summer swimming and boating, as well as the winter pond hockey classic and the ice fishing derby in Meredith, drawing fishermen from across the country.
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0: Miley Cyrus with Younger You, finishing up 30 minutes of today's best music, 95.7 WZID. 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

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Have you heard about the Styles in the City contest? 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

0: 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Mostly clear skies for the early morning, low 50, and plenty of sun later today with a high around 79. 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
1: 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Just let me enjoy. One lucky listener will score a pair of tickets to see Harry Styles at Madison.

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0: 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Mainly clear skies for the early morning, low 50, and plenty of sun later today, and a high around 79. 30 minutes of today's best music on the way. 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

0: 95.7 WCID, New Hampshire in the morning, Neil Barga. Monday, TGIM. Yeah, the best thing yesterday, outside doing some yard work in the afternoon, doing out there and, you know, doing the mulch and edging and all that stuff, and then the rain comes.
1: Yeah.
0: Fortunately, it wasn't too heavy. I'm like, what happened?
1: No.
0: I didn't think it was going to rain. It was a beautiful day.
1: It was just a brief shower, but all of a sudden, I was like, are those raindrops? Are we going to go in?
0: I'm not even going in.
1: I did.
0: The little kids across the street, they were had all the, because it was such a warm day outside, there's a slip and slide out.
1: Oh, fun.
0: Everybody, the parents were sitting outside, you know, the kids, and then all of a sudden the rain came.
1: Yep.
0: And then, so the parents moved everything inside the garage, took the car out, sat in the garage.
1: Yep.
0: And then all the little kids had their umbrellas, they were just walking around. It was great, they were having fun.
1: It's
0: not going to let this
1: day.
0: Slow me down. Yeah,
1: no.
0: Get out there and play. Get out there and play.
1: That long.
0: Yep. Unofficial start to summer this weekend.
1: Yes.
0: Memorial Day weekend.
1: For everybody.
0: Yep. Not just some people. Everybody gets it. Sorry. We may have just heard somebody say, well, for some people, Memorial Day starts this weekend. Guess what?
1: I think it's for everybody.
0: We all get it.
1: Yeah.
0: We all get it. Even if you're working, it's still Memorial Day weekend.
1: Exactly.
0: Just pointing that out. Just so you know. Yeah, Memorial Day weekend, so barbecue season starts.
1: Mm-hmm. We got a little jump on that.
0: Yeah, I mean.
1: Because, you know.
0: It's official. It's official. Right? Barbecue season. Mm-hmm. Well, for me, here's what's happening. Is my patio out back needs work done.
1: Yes.
0: So I'm waiting for that. I'm still about two, 3 weeks out.
1: Yeah.
0: So there's a big old black tarp covering everything that, you know, all the chairs and everything that goes on the patio.
1: Yeah.
0: Just sitting there waiting to be open. It's going to be like Christmas when

0: when it's done?
1: Yeah.
0: Yay!
1: Yes, let's go.
0: That I can't wait
1: Let
0: for.
1: Let summer begin. You're being very patient.
0: Right. Well, it is what it is.
1: Yeah. Can only get the work done when the work can get done.
0: My,
1: right?
0: The back step off my house, if you're familiar, you've been there, yep. is a giant granite slab.
1: Mm-hmm.
0: So it needs to be moved. You need a piece of equipment to move
1: that. Yeah, that's a bit heavy.
0: You can't bring four friends over. Hey, can you help me move this?
1: No, and offer happen. Them a six-pack of beer. It doesn't work that way.
0: Nope. So my barbecue, I'll just have to go to somebody else's house. You barbecuing this weekend?
1: Probably.
0: What time are we eating?
1: What time? Yeah. Come on over.
0: I'll bring the tips, all
1: okay.
0: right?
1: Okay. Deal.
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0: Good morning. A Dover woman facing multiple charges after driving the wrong way on Route 101 in Exeter early Sunday morning and crashing into a state police cruiser. State police say a trooper positioned his cruiser in the path of that wrong way driver in an attempt to stop the vehicle. The driver, 21-year-old Cassandra Aldecoa, was arrested and charged with reckless conduct, second-degree assault, and criminal mischief, along with driving under the influence. Her passenger also charged with disorderly conduct. Plans to turn a former Manchester funeral home into housing are moving forward after the city zoning board approved the variance requests. ATI Property is putting 9 housing units, 285 Manchester Street. That's the site of the former Durning, Bykowski, and Young funeral home. And hundreds took part in the 36th annual Walk Against Hunger on Sunday, hosted by Families in Transition. The 2.5-mile walk through the center of Manchester supports programs serving individuals and families experiencing homelessness and food insecurity. In sports, Red Sox lost to the Braves 8-1 yesterday. Sox opened up a series against the Royals tonight, first pitch at 7:40. Fisher Cats split their doubleheader against the Fightin' Phils, winning Game 1 2-0 and losing Game 2 5-3. 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Sunny with a couple of clouds today, a high 78 degrees. More clouds this evening, overnight low 60, and tomorrow partly sunny and humid with a thunderstorm possible in the afternoon, a high 96. 58 degrees at WZID.
3: 96?
0: Yes. Oh, my. That's what I said.
3: Then look at Memorial Day weekend. It's got to be a little more.
0: Switch it.
3: Yep.
0: Flip it.
3: Exactly.
0: Yep.
3: So, you know, the average adult only swims 6 times a year.
0: Yeah, that might even be a little high.
3: It's way more than I can tell you the last time I went. It was a year ago. I went swimming down in Aruba.
0: Yeah.
3: I haven't been since.
0: There you go.
3: And I keep getting the warnings on my phone.
0: Mm-hmm.
3: Just so you know, the temperatures may be hot outside, but that water is cold.
0: Mm-hmm.
3: You might be in for a shock.
0: Yeah, be careful. Ease in. Don't jump in.
3: Why do I need my phone to tell me that?
0: You don't.
3: I have my mother in the back of my head
4: to remind me.
0: I mean, you should have known by now.
3: Right? If you go in there and your ankles are numb, you're probably not going any further in.
4: Probably not.
3: That's just me, but whatever.
0: That's why I always say it this time of year, don't dive in the water.
3: Nope.
0: Because you're going to get a shock that you don't want.
3: Yep. Abby's on the way with her joke.
5: Why did the chicken go to the gym?
3: Chicken, gym. Pump him up.
4: Exactly.
6: Skin jacked.
0: Gonna pump.
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0: 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Why did the chicken go to the gym?
1: Abby, why did the chicken go to the gym?
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1: Like a pumped up chicken.
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0: 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New Hampshire in the morning. Look at that.
1: Yes.
0: Beautiful New Hampshire morning.
1: Right. It is.
0: I get very depressed when I see the sunrise this time of morning.
1: Why?
0: Because I know what we just came through to get here.
1: Oh.
0: And it's coming again. Why do I think like that?
1: I don't know. Enjoy the moment.
2: Be present.
1: Enjoy. It's very nice to have the sun up this early with us.
0: I love it. And I'll stay outside until my eyes fall out from the pollen.
2: It's worth it.
1: I have used more eye drops this weekend. I think I went through the entire little bottle of just the ones that rinse you out, mm-hmm. you know, not medicine, just to, you know, get the pollen out of my eyes.
0: Well, we're at the part two. You know, Donna buys that nasal spray for the allergies.
1: Yes.
0: We're out of buying 5 packs at a time, you know.
2: Yeah, I just bought some this weekend.
1: Yeah. Zyrtec is my friend.
0: A big surprise for me over the weekend, the number one movie. Did you see?
1: Yes.
2: No.
1: Yes. It's in my Hollywood dirt because I was surprised too.
0: But go Michael. Ahead.
2: Still Michael. Number one.
0: Michael, no.
1: No, it went back.
0: Went back to number one.
2: Oh.
1: Because it was number two.
0: Right, Devil Wears Prada was number one last week when it came out.
1: Yep.
0: Or two weeks, right?
1: Yep.
0: And now Michael continues, mm-hmm. which is amazing to me. Devil Wears Prada, number two. So Michael made 26.1, Devil Wears Prada, 18.
1: Yep.
2: My goodness.
0: And then Obsession, Mortal Kombat, and The Sheep Detective.
1: Yeah.
2: Sheep Detective.
0: That sounds like an animated one.
1: It is animated.
0: But for Michael to be number one again,
1: mm-hmm.
0: and I have a neighbor, Matt, and we'll talk about this later on. We play golf on Saturday. But Matt, he's a huge Van Halen fan.
1: Mm-hmm.
0: But you know that. But Michael Jackson, too. He saw the Michael movie. Says it just was phenomenal.
1: Yeah.
0: He said, what's Jermaine Jackson's son's? What's the one who plays
1: Jafar.
0: Michael?
1: Jafar.
0: Jafar.
1: How can you forget that name?
0: Bring me the lamp. Jafar mm-hmm. should get an Oscar for his performance.
1: Really?
2: Wow.
0: No, this is one man's opinion.
1: Yes.
0: I have not seen the movie. I don't know.
1: Yeah.
0: But all I know is this movie was amazing.
1: Yeah.
0: And then afterwards, we were all kind of sitting around. I was not part of the conversation, but I walked in and there was another guy, Jim, there.
1: Mm-hmm.
0: And the two of them talking about the movie. I'm like, what is going on here?
1: Wow.
0: They were. Well, he says, like, Jim, he's like, look, people look at me and they're like, you're into Michael Jackson?
1: Yeah.
0: But you know, mm-hmm. Michael Jackson was such a performer.
1: Yes.
2: Yeah, icon.
1: Yeah.
0: Right? Iconic.
1: Yep.
0: So they both of them, like, I grew up watching Michael Jackson.
1: Right. Mm-hmm.
0: Living, you know, that was the Beat It album and the Thriller album. That was all my life.
1: And the more he did, the more he became a perfectionist, too. Yeah. So people knew when working with him, he would work to the point of exhaustion because he was such a perfectionist.
0: So I think that's what's happening is people, A, are going back to see it again.
1: Yeah.
0: And B, hearing people saying, oh my gosh, this was so great.
1: It's catching on.
0: Again, it doesn't have a sad ending.
1: No.
2: Exactly.
0: Right? This movie. It's a feel good.
1: No, it ends at probably the pinnacle of his career.
0: Right. Right? So, but that's great, whatever. But number one again,
1: mm-hmm.
0: back to number one.
1: Yeah.
0: That's very impressive.
1: You don't usually see movies do that. Usually they just start going back down.
0: Fade away, yes.
1: And this one, whoop, right
0: back up. Imagine the producers of Devil Wears Prada. What's going on
1: They're
0: here?
1: Like, hey,
0: come
2: on. Stealing the spotlight.
1: Yep.
0: 5:47 on New Hampshire in the morning. Sun's up. A lot of people on the road early this morning. What's going on?
2: So far, an easy ride out there on the highways. The Everett is looking clear down to Nashua, but construction is causing a few delays on 93 North in Hooksett by exit 8. Around Manchester, highways and side streets are moving along well on 293 up to Concord, and no problems at the state line on 495 South down to Tewksbury. Once you're in Massachusetts, we're seeing a few delays on 95 South in Lexington by exit 46, and you're slowing down in Andover on 93 South from exit 42 down to 38. That's the latest from the WZID Traffic Network.
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1: Hey, Pope Leo getting in on the 6-7 gesture.
2: Oh, man.
1: He was talking with some children at the Vatican, he started doing the 6-7, and of course that went viral. All the kids loved it.
2: That's so sweet.
1: And people that were there said it was just a warm moment with the kids, and I mean, go Pope Leo.
2: He's a little behind, but you know, he's cool.
0: I mean, it's so last year, but yeah, whatever.
2: But it's okay. It's still
1: come
2: cool.
1: on, he's a Pope. And then if you have any spare parts from your lawnmower, just hand them over to your engineering students. 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
2: It's incredible.
1: And just to think it used to just cut grass.
0: Right? Look at that. Look at that.
2: How far it's come.
1: Yeah. Now a talking lawnmower.
0: Pushing the lawnmower up. It's not doing anything.

0: 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There he is, Harry Styles, coming to NYC, New York City.
1: That's right.
0: And you could be there watching from the audience.
1: Yes.
0: Harry.
1: We'll fly you down.
0: Harry.
1: Put you up in a hotel.
0: Styles in the city. Yep, that's what we're doing. WZID.com for all the details. But just after 8 o'clock, we will have today's first keyword.
1: Okay.
0: The envelope will be opened. The man, the mystery
1: Do
0: man.
1: Do you have it yet?
0: No, he doesn't come in until just before 8 o'clock.
1: Yes.
0: Hands it off.
1: I'm excited.
0: Gives the envelope, and off you go. So, so Styles in the city, just after 8, another chance for you to get qualified for that trip. And I'll tell you, it'll be a happy trip, don't you agree?
1: I would think so.
0: Yeah, it's a very happy trip with WZID.
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11: Good morning. A Dover woman facing multiple charges after driving the wrong way on Route 101 in Exeter early Sunday morning and crashing into a state police cruiser. State police say Trooper Shane McClure positioned his cruiser in the path of the wrong way driver in an attempt to stop the vehicle. The driver, 21-year-old Cassandra Aldacoa, arrested and charged with reckless conduct, second-degree assault, and criminal mischief, along with driving under the influence. Her passenger was also charged with disorderly conduct. Plans to turn a former Manchester funeral home into housing are moving forward after the city's zoning board approved variance requests. ATI Property is putting 9 housing units in 285 Manchester Street. That's the site of the former Durning, Bykowski, and Young funeral home. The existing lot is along Manchester Street, Beach Street, and Monadnock Lane. And hundreds took part in the 36th annual Walk Against Hunger on Sunday, hosted by Families in Transition. The 2.5-mile walk through the center of Manchester supports programs serving individuals and families experiencing homelessness and food insecurity. Families in Transition also provides services including housing solutions, emergency shelter, food access, and substance use treatment. In sports, Red Sox lost to the Braves 8-1 yesterday, wrapping up that series. Sox face the Royals tonight, first pitch at 7:40. Fisher Cats split their doubleheader against the Fightin' Phils yesterday, winning Game 1 2-0 and losing Game 2 5-3. 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Sunny with a few clouds today, a high 78 degrees. Some clouds this evening, overnight low 60, and partly sunny and humid with a thunderstorm possible in the afternoon tomorrow, high 96.
12: 58 degrees at WZID.
0: Monday, TGIM. It's Monday.
12: Sure is.
0: Hello.
13: It is
0: Monday.
13: Monday.
12: Hi, friends. Hi, friends. Missed you.
0: I know. Hello. Look at that.
12: For too long.
0: I feel like I have to.
12: Next weekend's going to be even longer.
0: Yeah.
13: That's true.
0: Right? Mm-hmm. We won't be here next Monday, weekend. Just so you know.
12: Nope.
0: Not showing
12: up. We will
0: up.
12: Not be here next
0: Monday, May 18th. It's I Love Reese's Day. Peanut butter cup.
13: Mm-hmm. Mm-hmm.
0: Dipped in fluff. Toasted. Put in graham crackers.
12: So you did the experiment, huh?
0: I sure did.
12: And?
13: Is it yummy?
0: You can't just eat one, sorry.
12: Oh, boy. So I got the seal of approval then.
13: 10 out of 10.
12: Yeah.
0: No dirty dishes day. We're switching to paper plates today.
12: Okay. Works for me.
13: It's easy.
12: Uh-huh.
0: And museum day. Do you have to be quiet in the museum?
12: No. I don't know why you think that. That's
13: feels
12: a library,
13: like
12: not
13: be.
12: A museum. Yeah. Museum's supposed to be interactive.
0: Respectful. Yeah. I mean, you can't be too loud around that old artwork. You know what I mean? If you're too loud, it could break.
13: It could crumble off.
12: No.
13: Gentle.
12: No.
0: Can I wear shorts to the...
12: You two are goobers.
0: WZID.

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1: 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I'm going to work like I like.
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1: I hate Mondays.
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0: 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You know, every family has a weird relative, right?
1: Oh, yes.
0: And if you can't think of one, it's...
1: Okay.
0: New Hampshire in the morning here on 95.7 WZID. We were just handed tickets to see Dan and Shay in September.
1: Very exciting.
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1: Pretty non-stop, active.
0: Non-stop. Very pretty active.
2: Yeah, I'll say.
0: Me, I'm just a sloth. Thank you very much.
2: No. With all you did out in the yard this weekend, I would not call you a sloth.
0: I was busy.
2: Yeah.
0: I like that. I like moving, doing stuff.
2: Yeah.
0: Mm-hmm. Played some golf this weekend too.
2: Yeah.
0: The neighbors.
2: You don't sit still.
0: Wait till you hear the stories from this one. Oh, good.
1: Oh, I'm excited.
0: A lot of fun. So there's a thing called an ultra marathon. Have you ever heard of that?
2: Yes.
1: No.
0: Ultra marathon.
1: Ultra.
0: So a regular Sounds marathon, scary. What is 26 miles, right?
2: Right.
0: The ultra marathon, 250 miles.
1: Of running?
2: They're
1: at
2: not
1: once?
2: They're not driving.
1: This, why, people?
0: Entrekin, person, what's the, Rachel Entrekin won it this year. 250 mile ultra marathon.
1: Oh my.
0: So she's 34 years old, finished the race in 56 hours, 9 minutes and 48 seconds.
2: I can't imagine.
0: 250 miles.
2: My body doing
0: 56
2: it.
0: Hours, 9 minutes and 48 seconds.
1: I'm imagining no sleep was.
0: Ready? Over that time, she slept 19 minutes.
1: How do you sleep only 19 minutes?
2: I don't know. I couldn't do it. I really couldn't do
1: it. I have to calm down.
0: She stayed hydrated. Well, you're probably so exhausted.
1: I mean,
0: but
1: true.
0: Still, your body doesn't get a chance to recover.
2: What do they, put an IV in her while she's running?
0: She stay hydrated with precision crafted electrolyte drinks and gels.
2: Yep.
0: And also had a Coke or two and a ton of mashed potatoes. So that was her carb loading.
1: Mashed potatoes.
2: Interesting. Well, it's easy to chew while you're running.
0: But that's a record-breaking finish.
2: Yeah, I'll say.
1: That's.
2: How do you train your body to do that, to go that far, to go to that limit? I mean, 26 miles.
0: I nominate Emily to try it.
1: I'm active. I'm not that active.
2: I really wish I took a snapshot of your face.
1: Heck no.
2: Absolutely.
1: I might not know how to say no. I will say no to that.
2: I think we found her limit. I think we found her limit.
0: I nominate Emily to try it out.
1: Oh my goodness.
2: Are you out of your mind?
0: Yes, I am. I'm kidding.
1: Hey, I would dance for that long. I don't know about running that long.
0: 250 miles.
2: That would be about the same kind of energy, though, if you dance that long, too, if you think
0: about
2: it.
0: Sure, yeah. If not more, but the dance.
2: Yeah, so.
1: Oof. Yeah. Wow, props to her. That is impressive.
2: But again, I watch them train for the Boston Marathon, doing the longer runs and then the taper and this. How do you train to run that far? Do you run a marathon, you know, every other day?
1: Yeah.
0: No, I'm going to do 100.
1: It's my warm-up.
0: This is 250 miles. I'm not going to run 100 miles today. What?
2: Right? Huh?
1: Yeah.
0: You can't run 100 miles, but you can't.
2: Yeah.
0: Because that would take you, this were 56 hours, so just over 2 days.
2: Yeah.
0: It would take you a day.
2: That's what I'm
0: or
2: saying.
0: Or more.
2: Does she just go out in the morning, you know, and I'll be like, all right, I'll be back tonight after I run.
1: Literally.
0: Well, look, we just
2: all
0: watched,
2: day long.
0: We just watched the Boston Marathon.
2: Yeah.
0: And the man who came in first and the woman who came in first. Mm-hmm. Barely breathing at the end, barely panting.
2: Because
0: a lot of people.
2: Their bodies are just in tune, but.
0: Just at the end. All right, I'm going to go have lunch. See you.
1: Yeah, it's just what they do.
0: When do I get my check? But good for them.
2: I got to run to the bank to cash it.
0: Although, I don't know. I'll have to check to see what Rachel Entrekin, what the actual payout is for winning a 200.
2: What do you get for that?
0: Ultra marathon.
2: Better be good.
1: Better be. Seriously. Serious recovery.
0: $3,000. What?
2: Huh? No.
0: Not worth it. 6:18 here on New Hampshire in the morning. It's Monday. The commute. What's going on?
1: It's an easy ride this morning around Manchester on the highways and side streets. We're seeing light volume on your ride up to Concord on 93 North and down to Nashua on the Everett. 101 East is moving along well, heading towards the coast, and we're not seeing any problems at that state line on 495 South from Andover down to Tewksbury. It's an 80-minute commute into Boston. You're slowing down on 93 South from exit 42 down to 38 and on Route 3 and 495 North by the Low Connector. That's the latest from the WZID Traffic Network.
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0: 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We were just talking about Rachel Entrekin.
1: Yes.
0: Ultra marathoner. 250 miles in 56 hours, 9 minutes, 48 seconds.
1: It's just mind-blowing.
2: It is.
0: It's incredible.
2: Mm-hmm. Over 2 days.
0: So we were wondering, because the Boston Marathon, what did they get, $150,000 for winning or something like that?
1: I don't know. It's a lot.
0: What do you think she gets for running 250 miles?
2: Hopefully more than that. I mean, I hope.
0: There is no prize payout.
1: What?
0: You get swag. That's it.
1: You what?
2: Swag?
1: You get swag.
0: Like a nice belt and a few other things and bragging rights, yeah. This race that she won, now, mind you, I'm sure it'll come with sponsors and other stuff, but yeah.
2: Nothing.
0: And she goes, one of the biggest questions people ask me all the time is, where do I go to the bathroom when you're running?
1: Exactly.
0: You're sleeping 19 minutes, yes. Right? So here's what she said.
3: Yeah, so there's aid stations approximately every 15 miles. So, you know, that's like 3 hours or so. Best case scenario, I use those. Worst case scenario, I dig a hole in the ground and do my business there.
1: Oh.
0: You have to be someone kind of special.
2: I was just going
0: to
2: say.
1: Where's she running? Through the woods?
0: No. They're in the deserts of Arizona.
2: Ugh. Oh, so it's even hot.
1: Jeez.
2: Nothing. She gets nothing.
0: No grand prize.
1: Swag.
0: Well, she got bragging rights, too. She has a record.
1: Yes, she does, but wow.
0: There's another one going to the Guinness Book of World Records.
1: But doing it just to do it, to prove that your body can do it.
0: But what do you do after that? What do you do after that?
2: Where do you go from there?
0: What's next?
1: Yeah.
0: Right?
1: Right.
0: What's next?
2: The Ultra Ultra?
1: I don't know. You just run for 4 days straight.
0: For me, it's the Mick Ultra.
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15: Good morning. A Dover woman facing multiple charges after driving the wrong way on Route 101 in Exeter early Sunday morning and crashing into a state police cruiser. State police say a trooper positioned his cruiser in the path of that wrong way driver in an attempt to stop the vehicle. The driver, 21-year-old Cassandra Aldecoa, was arrested and charged with reckless conduct, second-degree assault, and criminal mischief, along with driving under the influence. Her passenger also charged with disorderly conduct. Plans to turn a former Manchester funeral home into housing are moving forward after the city zoning board approved the variance requests. ATI Property is putting 9 housing units, 285 Manchester Street. That's the site of the former Derning, Bykowski, and Young funeral home. And hundreds took part in the 36th annual Walk Against Hunger on Sunday, hosted by Families in Transition. The 2.5-mile walk through the center of Manchester supports programs serving individuals and families experiencing homelessness and food insecurity. In sports, Red Sox lost to the Braves 8-1 yesterday. Sox opened up a series against the Royals tonight, first pitch at 7:40. Fisher Cats split their doubleheader against the Fightin' Phils, winning game 1 2-0 and losing game 2 5-3. 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Sunny with a couple of clouds today, a high 78 degrees. More clouds this evening, overnight low 60, and tomorrow partly sunny and humid with a thunderstorm possible in the afternoon, a high 96. 59 degrees at WZID.
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2: No.
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2: Right? No, I double-checked a couple times. I'm like, is that right?
16: My goodness.
0: Yeah. There you go. Welcome to summer. We went from winter to summer.
2: We did.
0: We always joke around about that. Here in New Hampshire, there are two seasons. Mm-hmm. 4th of July. And winter.
2: And winter.
0: There you go. There you go.
2: Very accurate.
0: A little bit later on this morning, tickets to see Dan and Shay in September. One question, one answer, coming up here on WZID.

0: 95.7 WZID. I'm not crazy, you're crazy. But normal, sparkly. 6:40, it's New Hampshire, the morning. Monday, TGIM. The unofficial kickoff to summer this weekend.
1: Coming. The countdown has begun.
0: We seem to have all of a sudden become obsessed with this Rachel who ran that ultra marathon.
1: It's just so unfathomable to be able to do that.
0: Well, we need to talk to Jason from Auto Fair because he ran the Boston Marathon this year.
1: Right.
0: And by the way, I guess the conditions were perfect because it was so cool that day. It was, runners loved it. Now, you got a question at 603-666-0957 for the Shaheen and Gordon studio line. Go.
2: She ran how far?
0: 250 miles.
2: Okay, she got a record because she's the only person on the planet to ever do it.
0: She beat other ultra marathoners, some of the best people in the world. She beat them.
2: Sitting in my car, and I'm like, I don't think I could run a half of a mile, right? So I heard that, and I was like, there's something wrong.
0: No, that's just it. 250 miles. 56 hours, 9 minutes, 48 seconds. Here's Rachel again talking about sleep and how she did it.
1: Yeah.
0: Rachel?
3: So I slept for 5 minutes at an aid station kind of in the middle of nowhere. And I call them dirt naps where you just curl up on the ground. And I did that twice and each one was 7 minutes.
0: Okay.
1: There's no way.
0: All right. She said, so two dirt naps, she said.
1: Yeah.
0: Dirt naps. That's just terrible. 7 minutes each. And then that 5 minutes at the aid station. That's it.
1: Yeah.
0: Over 56 hours. But how long does it take you to fall asleep? Because you know we lie down.
1: At least 10 minutes.
0: And it takes a few minutes just to fall asleep.
1: Right. Yeah. So you're telling me she instantly went to sleep and then what? She set her watch? Like
0: 5 minutes.
1: I'll wake up in 5 minutes.
4: And then jolts up.
1: Oh, and then I'll be like, sorry, Brian. So refreshed. Let's go for a run. Whee! Here we go. Yeah.
4: I don't know. That's another level of training.
1: And wouldn't your body just like cramp up?
4: Because
1: if she's laying down for a second, my body would be like, okay, it's rest time.
4: No more.
1: 12 hours later, you might get me back up.
0: I ain't getting up.
1: Yeah.
4: That's it.
0: 603-666-0957. Our friend Dave Salvis is online. Dave trained many, many marathoners out there, including our friend Thomas.
1: And he himself is one.
0: Big time runner. Dave, what's going on?
5: When I retired, when I was 62, I ran from Canada to Massachusetts, raising money for cancer. And the only thing I got was thrown out of the Pheasant Lane parking lot.
0: Now, how many miles was that, Dave?
5: 222.
0: All right. And how long did it take you?
5: 8 days. I did a marathon a day for 8 days.
1: Oh, my gosh.
0: So, I mean, think about this. This woman running 56 hours, 9 minutes, and 48 seconds with just 19 minutes of sleep total.
5: I know, that's crazy.
0: Hey, that's a runner so telling you it's crazy, right?
1: Right, if you say it's crazy, then it's really crazy.
5: That's for me to say,
0: There you go. He's on the treadmill now. So
1: probably.
0: I'll do the treadmill.
1: Wow.
4: If he's saying it's crazy, then...
0: It's Monday, so, you know, we look at work as like a marathon, right?
1: Right.
0: I gotta go to work 8 hours.
1: Right.
0: Wow.
1: Okay. I had to run for 8 hours? No.
0: I would like to sit down with Rachel. I would seriously like to, you know, what's a day like for you?
1: Exactly. Right? I just want to know, like, when you go for a run, how far exactly is that?
0: Well, I said you had a great question. How do you train for this?
1: Yes.
0: To run 250 miles.
1: I mean, that's like her full-time job.
0: Right?
1: Right?
4: It's got to be.
1: Because how would you work and run?
0: I don't know. This is wild.
1: I'm going to go for a run. I'll see you in 8 hours. No.
0: 6:44 here on New Hampshire in the morning. Our commute. What's going on, Emily?
4: We're seeing volume picking up out there on the highways around Manchester. 293 is moving along well up to Concord on 93 North and no problems down to Nashua on the Everett. Some slowdowns on Route 111 heading east into Windham and in Bedford on State Route 114 getting onto the highway. You're hitting the brakes in Massachusetts on Route 3 in Chelmsford by exit 81. And we're seeing slow traffic on 93 South in Wilmington from exit 38 down to 27. That's the latest from the WZID Traffic Network.
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1: Britney Spears' friends and family really, really concerned about her behavior. 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
1: Michael's back up in the top spot for the movies. Now it had
16: the Michael Jackson movie.
1: The Michael Jackson movie had gone down to number 2. The Devil Wears Prada was in the top place, and now they've switched.
4: Whoa!
1: Which is very unusual. Usually once a movie starts, you know, going down the list of the top three, top four, top five, it doesn't go back up. And Michael did. They made $26 million this weekend. Devil Wears Prada to $18 million. Ooh. So
4: good for them.
16: Might be worth a see to see that Michael movie.
1: Yeah.
16: There you go.
1: Yep. Tom Cruise will perform his own dangerous stunts again for Top Gun 3. He's not backing down. He's going to continue to, you know, be the crazy
16: try
1: guy.
16: To break
1: that,
16: another bone.
1: Yeah, something like that, yeah. And Britney Spears, her friends and family are just, they are just frantic now over her erratic behavior. Maybe over the weekend or last week, she was barking in a tavern.
4: Oh.
1: She was yelling and barking inside a Sherman Oaks, California tavern. Not
16: maybe
1: sure
16: she had to
1: why.
16: Go out.
1: Neil.
16: Sorry. Couldn't resist. It's New Hampshire in the morning. Well, hopefully she gets the help she needs. Mm-hmm. WZID.

0: 97 WZID. Hampshire in the morning. Neil Marga, Emily. Oh, God. Do I dare answer the phone? Chuck's on the line.
1: You definitely
0: We're talking
1: to.
0: About this ultra marathoner running 250 miles in 56 hours. Yeah. All right, Chuck, go ahead.
2: I'm just trying to wrap my head around what kind of romantic relationship that woman would have that ran that 250 miles.
0: Well, let's just say you'd have to chase her all the time.
2: I mean, is she single or is she in a long-term relationship? I mean, inquiring minds want to know.
0: No. You're the only one that wants to know, Chuck. I mean, we're all impressed with her running 250 miles and living on 19 minutes of sleep. You want to know who she's shacking up with. Oh, whoa! Wow, Chuck hung up on me.
1: That answers that.
0: Maybe you thought better of me. Congratulations to her for running.

0: Fisher in the Morning, Neil, Vaughn, Emily. Remember, just after 8 o'clock, we'll have your first keyword. Could be worth the trip to New York City to see Harry Styles at Madison Square Garden. Mm-hmm. All the details at WZID.com.
1: That'll be a fun trip.
0: Monday is here, 1 week from today, Memorial Day.
2: Yeah.
0: Wow.
2: Already.
0: Mm-hmm. The unofficial start to summer?
2: No.
0: What are you throwing on the grill?
2: Steak. It's got to be steak. Mm.
0: Steak.
2: It's got to be steak. Steak.
0: I played golf. One of the guys that I golf with, three hot dogs at the turn.
2: Ah, wow.
0: Three hot dogs.
2: 18 minutes. Yeah, did you let him know?
0: No, I didn't
2: did
0: say
2: you tell
0: anything.
2: Him? Yeah,
0: nope. He's a big guy. Very tall.
2: Yep.
0: Very big guy. We're obsessed with this woman who has run 250 miles, set the record. This was a couple of weeks ago she did this.
2: Yep.
0: Rachel Extron. I guess they did something on one of the morning shows on Sunday TV, and this is how it came up to us. I did not see it, but I'm sure it's recorded at my house because Donna records everything. Mm-hmm. So I'll look for it and try to see more of this. It's Rachel
2: Entrecken.
0: Entrecken. Doesn't that name sound like you're running?
1: I was going to say, that's a fitting name for her.
0: Right? Entrecken.
2: Her next run is going to be like a cakewalk compared to this one. It's only 108 miles.
1: Oh, that's it.
2: She's going to France to race in another one.
0: I mean, good for her. This is.
2: I feel like a stroll.
0: You have a passion for something. Everybody has a passion for something, right? Hopefully, whatever it may be. And this is her passion. She's a runner, and she's. Would you say she has a whole team?
2: She has a 6-member team, two of which are her parents that help her out. And I was looking because we've been curious as how you train. Mm-hmm. And it says an average week consists of roughly 70 to 80 miles around the Arkansas Valley in Colorado where she lives.
0: Colorado.
2: Running 70, 80 miles per week.
0: And that's a higher elevation. So when you're running at that high,
2: her lungs have to acclimate.
0: Again, running at sea level, that's like nothing.
2: Mm-hmm.
0: Wow. Impressive. Yeah. Very impressive.
2: That's why I think it's funny, Shen. She's looking forward to her next race. It's only 108 miles.
0: 108 miles. I'll do that one running backwards. Coming up on New Hampshire in the Morning, we'll have Abby's joke of the day.
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4: Good morning. A Dover woman facing multiple charges after driving the wrong way on Route 101 in Exeter early Sunday morning and crashing into a state police cruiser. State police say Trooper Shane McClure positioned his cruiser in the path of the wrong way driver in an attempt to stop the vehicle. The driver, 21-year-old Cassandra Aldecoa, arrested and charged with reckless conduct, second-degree assault, and criminal mischief, along with driving under the influence. Her passenger was also charged with disorderly conduct. Plans to turn a former Manchester funeral home into housing are moving forward after the city's zoning board approved variance requests. ATI Property is putting 9 housing units in 285 Manchester Street. That's the site of the former Durning, Bykowski and Young funeral home. The existing lot is along Manchester Street, Beach Street and Monadnock Lane. And hundreds took part in the 36th annual Walk Against Hunger on Sunday, hosted by Families in Transition. The 2.5-mile walk through the center of Manchester supports programs serving individuals and families experiencing homelessness and food insecurity. Families in Transition also provides services including housing solutions, emergency shelter, food access, and substance use treatment. In sports, Red Sox lost to the Braves 8-1 yesterday, wrapping up that series. Sox faced the

0: Royals tonight. First pitch at 7:40. Fisher Cats split their doubleheader against the Fightin' Phils yesterday, winning game 1-2 and losing game 2-5. 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Sunny with a few clouds today, a high 78 degrees. Some clouds this evening, overnight low 60, and partly sunny and humid with a thunderstorm possible in the afternoon tomorrow, high 96. 60 degrees at WZID.
1: Welcome to Monday, May 18th.
2: That's the day.
0: It is.
2: It's I Love Reese's Day.
0: Okay.
2: I tried it dipped in fluff, toasted, I did it over the stove.
0: Yeah.
2: And then little graham crackers.
0: Oh, boy.
3: Ooh. Fancy s'more.
0: Had to have more than one, didn't you?
2: Shh. I need to go run 250 miles to work it off.
0: Right.
2: No dirty dishes day today.
0: That's right. Not in the sink.
3: Please clean out the sink.
2: We'll just go with paper today, please.
0: Okay.
3: Oh, that's easy.
2: And it's museum day today. Do we have to be quiet in the museum?
0: I mean,
2: I'm curious about that.
3: It's always echoey.
2: I mean, you don't want to be loud.
0: It's echoey. You're right. It's echoey. Mm-hmm. But
4: wow, look at that statue. Wow.
3: Wow.
0: That's amazing.
4: Wow. How'd they get that thing in here?
2: Abby's jokes next. WZ.

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1: What do you call a group of men waiting for a haircut?
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1: A barbecue.
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3: Oh, that's a clever one.
4: You gotta tell your barber that joke. We get some ribs.
3: Barbecue. Yeah.
2: What I saw another one yesterday was over by the airport.
4: Mm-hmm.
2: How did the barber win the race?
4: How?
2: He knew shortcut.

0: 95.7 WCID. Hampshire in the morning. Neil, Marga, Emily. Monday is here. TGIM. It's Monday, and we come bearing Monday. We come bearing gifts today.
1: Yes.
0: Dan and Shay. They are coming to Bank NH Pavilion September 18th. Just after 7:30. I know the coffee probably hasn't kicked in yet.
1: Say it one more time.
0: Just after 7:30.
1: Okay, got it.
0: One question, one answer. You get it right, you'll go see these guys perform. Dan and Shay up at Bank NH Pavilion. Okay. WZID.
1: All right.
0: We good?
1: Got it. Yes. Got it.
0: When?
1: Just after 7:30.
0: Very good. Very good.
1: You were the one that was getting the time wrong last week.
0: I agree.
1: You were an hour off.
0: It was like it was 8 o'clock, and I'm like saying seven. I guess I just didn't want to go.
2: Well, one more hour.
1: He's just having so much fun with his friends.
0: What a weekend! I know you spent most of the weekend outside, right?
1: Yes. Yeah, and I got the blisters to prove it.
0: Yeah, doing yard work, all
1: yard
0: that
1: work,
0: stuff.
1: Yeah, worked hard.
0: And you're getting ready for another show over at the Palace.
2: I am. Yes, the Cher show.
0: The Cher show. Cool. You play the part of Cher?
2: Oh heck no! I'm just a dancer in the background.
0: She's always on her toes.
1: Never say just. You're a big part of the show.
0: But you're singing. You're part of the show.
2: I am singing in the ensemble.
0: Yeah. That's good. Very good. So Saturday, this is, I think, the third annual neighborhood golf tournament.
1: Yeah.
0: Everybody who golfs in the neighborhood is invited, but it seems like, you know, they did one of those monkey poles, you know, I forget what it's called.
1: Okay.
0: You know what I'm talking about, but it's a monkey pole.
1: I have no
0: idea. You've never seen the monkey pole?
1: No.
0: I think it was what it's called. But I mean, so what's the best date? And, you know, everybody votes for what's the best date. So this Saturday happened to be the date for it.
1: Okay.
2: Oh, a survey monkey.
0: Survey. I knew there was some monkey involved.
1: I thought you meant an actual pole. I'm like, what are you talking about?
0: So no, but it went to everybody who was a golfer in the neighborhood.
1: Got it.
0: This one. And 12 of us ended up golfing.
2: I'm going to call it monkey pole now.
0: And let's just say...
1: Yes.
0: The group I was paired up with, all, for lack of a better word, olds like me.
1: Oh, you're not old. Were you the senior group?
0: No. We were the OG.
1: Okay. Oh, I like that. That's good.
0: And what does OG stand for?
1: It's the original.
0: No. We went with old guys.
1: Oh. you changed it, because OG means original.
0: No, I know that, but I said, we're going to call ourselves the OG. No, we're going to be the old guys. Old guys. Somebody brought up the blue pill, too, but I didn't want to go with that team.
1: Nay.
0: No. But the old guys, we were in the middle, so we had the younger guys in front of us and the younger guys behind us.
1: Yep.
0: And so, you know, you passed each other. And he hadn't golfed in 3 years, he said.
1: Wow.
0: But he was hitting these amazing putts.
1: Great.
0: And, you know, we're like,

0: businessman, you're like, no. We didn't cheat. Trust me. There's we did not cheat. But yeah, no. So we came in.
1: That's amazing. At
0: 3 under. We were very excited.
1: Yeah, that is good.
0: Some of these shots or the things when we played, we just, well, where did that even come from?
1: Yep.
0: I said,
2: maybe who are we? Maybe because you were so relaxed and just having a good time.
0: No, because it was stressful because normally I play a little better than I was. So one time I hit the ball down there. I'm like, grab a club on my boom, hit it right next to the hole. I'm like, they're like, that was like a major professional golf shot. I'm like, I don't know where it came from. I was just, I went out of order.
1: But I
0: was just,
1: hope I can do it again.
0: It was just one of those things where,
2: yeah.
0: Right?
2: But isn't that the magic of golf? It's that one shot that keeps you coming back. Because you can mess up the rest of the time and be like, but that one shot was perfect. Mm. Right? It was just
0: right?
2: Again.
0: Yeah, it was that one. It's the one that keeps you coming back, right?
1: Yep.
0: But yeah, it was funny. So the OG won.
2: The OG.
0: The old
1: That's
0: guys.
1: Amazing.
0: The old guys won.
1: The old guys. I like that.
0: So, but it was fun. We had a great time. Everybody had fun.
2: Yeah, great weather, obviously.
0: All got together afterwards and you know, talked about the Michael movie and a few other things. But just a lot of fun to do that. They're already thinking about maybe let's add one in the fall now.
2: Nice.
1: I mean, why not?
0: All right, everybody's in.
2: It's nice you have a neighborhood that can do that.
0: Yep. Team OG now. We're on the record for...
2: I got to uphold that title.
0: Uphold the title, right?
2: Yep. Well, we were Stakes raking. My husband and I both had like envy, golf envy, because our neighbor was walked out with his
0: clubs?
2: Golf bag, and he was like, yeah, going to hit some balls, and we're like, we're going to just keep raking. The house,
0: the yard's going to look great when you come
2: so
0: home.
2: The yard so much better. Just keep raking.
0: Oh, I know. Oh, boy.
2: He was outside the next day, though.
0: Right, yeah, exactly. Yeah. That's exactly what happened.
2: Yep.
0: I ran into a neighbor yesterday. She was walking by, and she goes, like, I was doing yard work. She's, you should be out there golfing. Yeah, that was yesterday.
2: Yeah.
0: So
2: it's funny, though. We swapped, you know. Yep. Then he was out there the next day because our yard did look pretty much better. Cleaned up.
0: It's very late this year, yard cleanup. I don't know why.
2: But the weather wasn't...
0: It wasn't cooperating,
2: and nothing felt like it was budding.
0: Yep.
2: Now it's all beautiful.
0: There you go. But and one good thing about our team, too, we never had to yell four.
2: Not once?
0: Not once.
2: Excellent.
0: We didn't hit it that far, that's why. Well, 7:16 on New Hampshire in the morning. The commute, what's going on?
3: Around Manchester, we're seeing volume picking up on 293 by South Willow Street back to Queen City Ave, and heavy delays on Bypass 28 in Derry and on Route 111 heading east into Windham. 101 in Bedford is slowing you down getting onto the highway, and on 93 south from Exit 1 in Salem into Wilmington. It's a 90-minute commute into Boston. You're hitting the brakes on Route 3 in Chelmsford by Exit 81 and in Linfield on 95 south. 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That's the latest from the WZID Traffic Network.
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0: 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Unfortunately, the contest we have coming up just after 7:30 Eastern time zone
1: has
0: been moved to tomorrow.
1: Just what?
0: After 7:30 Eastern time
1: zone. All right.
0: You're welcome.

0: Marga Emily. Just after 8, we'll have your keyword. First one of the day.
1: Yeah, first one of the week.
0: Styles in the City. You win that ticket.
1: That's big.
0: You'll be happy, right?
1: Mm-hmm. Oh, yes.
0: So, just after 8 o'clock, we'll have that for you. It'll be worth a trip down to see Harry Styles in New York City.
1: New York City.
0: With WZID. 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
1: Yep.
0: All right. You were talking about doing some yard work over the weekend. Mm-hmm. You've been rehearsing for your next show, so zero yard work.
2: Zero yard work and outside time for me.
1: Oh.
2: Mwah.
1: It's okay.
3: Once the show starts, it gets
2: exactly.
3: A little...
0: Yeah, there you go. Exactly. No, you'll find something else to keep you busy.
1: I know. Yes, you will.
0: I know you, Emily. You are a you're nonstop.
1: Mm-hmm.
0: So with your outdoor yard work, rabbits giving you a hard time?
1: Yes.
0: Really?
1: Yes, they're eating the bark that they've. Now I do like the little critters. I do, but stay away from my roses.
0: So they've been eating the roses.
1: So this winter was tough. And I noticed usually they in the past, they've not paid attention to my roses. But the one rose bush in the front where the snow was kind of built up, they ate the bark off of the stem. I'm like, dude,
0: so that, so
1: I'm
0: in
1: like,
0: other
1: are
0: words,
1: your gums bleeding? Like,
3: you're hungry.
0: Your rose is going to be dead.
1: I mean, it looks pretty sad right now.
0: So at my house, the front of the yard looks like Fort Knox.
1: Yeah.
0: Oh this fencing up? You have to because like the tulips last year, mowed down as soon as they popped up.
1: Yep.
0: Mowed down.
1: Mm-hmm. It's true. Everybody up and down the street that you see these little cute little fences now around all the tulips and anything that, you know, the rabbits wanted to chomp on.
0: 2-foot chicken wire is what it is.
1: Yeah.
0: It's green. It blends in. But we had to.
1: Yep.
0: At least the tulips, we got those through this year. And everywhere else where we've had to put them around certain grasses.
1: Yep.
0: The rabbits, they're ravenous.
1: Well, that's why I was surprised. They must have been. You brought up the point of they probably couldn't get through to the grass because we just had enough snow on the ground. So that's why they started eating my roses.
0: Once it snowed, it stayed for so long they couldn't get through it because it was frozen underneath.
1: Yeah.
0: So they turned to alternative sources. Mm-hmm. Their alternative fuel in my yard was one of the evergreen trees.
1: Yeah.
0: I noticed yesterday, I'm like, why are all these branches brown? Well, as I look inside the tree, they ate all the bark off the trees, off the branches.
1: Yeah. I didn't know that they would eat that.
3: Desperate times for these bunnies.
0: Well, that's what I'm saying. I mean, talking about fiber.
1: Right. Yeah, and it's all left over.
0: Yeah, they did.
1: Rake that up, too.
0: Jeez. But that's a problem because, you know, you have some of these nice trees now, and they're eating the trees.
1: Yeah.
0: I blame the state of New Hampshire. Didn't they reintroduce the bunny population?
1: Yes, they did. They did.
0: Yeah.
3: We're seeing it.
0: Listen, all you needed was two.
1: And they're multiplying.
0: All you needed was two.
4: 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Always fun.
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5: Hefty, hefty, hefty!
13: Good morning, a Dover woman facing multiple charges after driving the wrong way on Route 101 in Exeter early Sunday morning and crashing into a state police cruiser. State police say a trooper positioned his cruiser in the path of that wrong way driver in an attempt to stop the vehicle. The driver, 21-year-old Cassandra Aldecoa, was arrested and charged with reckless conduct, second-degree assault, and criminal mischief, along with driving under the influence. Her passenger also charged with disorderly conduct. Plans to turn a former Manchester funeral home into housing are moving forward after the city zoning board approved the variance requests. ATI Property is putting 9 housing units, 285 Manchester Street. That's the site of the former Durning, Bykowski, and Young funeral home. And hundreds took part in the 36th annual Walk Against Hunger on Sunday, hosted by Families in Transition. The 2.5-mile walk through the center of Manchester supports programs.

0: program serving individuals and families experiencing homelessness and food insecurity. In sports, Red Sox lost to the Braves 8-1 yesterday. Sox opened up a series against the Royals tonight, first pitch at 7:40. Fisher Cats split their doubleheader against the Fightin' Phils, winning game 1 2-0 and losing game 2 5-3. 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Sunny with a couple of clouds today, a high 78 degrees. More clouds this evening, overnight low 60, and tomorrow partly sunny and humid with a thunderstorm possible in the afternoon, a high 96. 63 degrees at WZID.
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0: Yep.
1: Tomorrow.
2: Mufasa hair, here I come.
1: Remember to double up on your deodorant. Yeah. Thank you.
0: Well, all thank you.
1: Yes, we all thank you. I started wearing it again after that video and you guys rolling your eyes at me. Follow us on socials. See more.
0: WCID.

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1: Yay, I'm going to work like I like.
2: It's Monday already?
1: I hate Mondays.
2: Briefly, I hate Mondays. Hate them.
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1: 95.7 WZID. Such great weather this weekend. Beautiful to be outside. Hopefully you had a chance to do it.
2: It was lovely.
1: Is it bad if you had a yard sale over the weekend and ended up with more items than you had for sale?
2: Yes.
1: Yeah, asking for a friend.
2: You're not supposed to be collecting.
1: Right?
2: That's definitely not the point.
1: We're doing this to get rid of stuff.
2: Mm-hmm.
1: Anyway. Yep. Weather beautiful this weekend. Nice just to get outside and see things. We were out driving around yesterday and between yard work. There was a car meet happening over on South Willow Street in front of the Bob's.
2: Yep.
1: Oh, discount store there. Yep. Yes. All kinds of cool cars there. Love that. Love that. I didn't get a chance to go in and look because we were, you know, on a mission.
2: Right.
1: But yeah. But earlier in the day, I met my lovely daughter, Chelsea.
2: Not for the first time.
1: 7 months pregnant. 7 months pregnant. Well, because here's what's happening is the shower is coming up end of the month.
2: Mm-hmm.
1: So, you know, I like to plan things.
2: Yes. So does she.
1: No, no, no. She takes me to the next level times 10. That's how organized she is.
2: Yeah.
1: And so yesterday, so it was, we went to Costco down in Nashua.
2: Yeah. Oh, boy. Oh, boy.
1: On a Sunday morning at 10. Uh-huh. I did. It was funny because Spitbrook Road, there wasn't much traffic. I'm like, we might breeze in and breeze out.
2: Oh.
1: Yep. Everybody was at Costco.
2: Oh, which
1: the entire population of New Hampshire at 10 o'clock in the morning was at Costco in Nashua. My goodness.
2: Getting those deals.
1: I'd never been into the store before.
2: Yeah.
1: I don't have a membership. And so I would, it is enormous.
2: Yes.
3: When everything
2: you
3: in
2: get
3: there,
2: lost in there
3: is like, enormous.
2: That's
1: like,
2: true.
1: Like the Super Walmart here in Manchester.
2: Yeah.
1: You could fit 10 of them inside that store.
2: Yeah.
1: Whew. It is enormous.
2: Mm-hmm.
1: And my...
2: you need a map.
1: Chelsea's father-in-law, Bill, he was with me. He and I were just drooling over this 100-inch TV they had there.
2: Oh, boy. Here we go.
1: You guys
2: again.
1: Go get what you need. We're just
2: we'll just stand here.
1: I wanted to take video, but they wouldn't let me because it was incredible. And the parking?
2: Yeah.
1: Right? Wow.
2: Do they have shuttle buses?
1: They need shuttle buses. It was amazing.
2: Mm-hmm.
1: But we got everything we needed, I think.
2: Sure that you actually left with Chelsea? Listen, she's not still there, right?
3: Didn't lose anyone
2: and
3: on the way.
1: All that we got there yesterday was beverages for the party.
2: Okay.
1: Good God. Do we get juice boxes for the kids? Well, there's only going to be 7 of them there. Mom will probably bring the...
3: Let's just get it just in case.
2: Well, yep. I mean, she is the kind of hostess that she wants to make sure that everybody has something.
1: I'm curious because I'm thinking that we're going to have so much left over. But I hope I'm proven wrong.
2: Yeah.
1: I really do. But I won't say I told you so.
2: Yeah. You're smarter than that, first of all.
1: Yes, I am.
3: There are certain things
1: you don't say to a pregnant woman.
2: Yes, true. And that's one of them.
3: Well, it's like you hate going to a party when things get run out. So might as well be prepared so everyone is... They don't feel bad about drinking another juice box.
1: I think the water should be fine. If worse comes to worse, we're turning the hose on.
2: Back to 1985.
3: Open up.
2: Drink from the hose, you'll
1: be
2: fine.
1: Turn the faucet on. Yep.
2: Yep.
1: But yeah. Yep. So.
2: No, she's just trying to be the best hostess, and you know you gotta support that. She wants everybody to have a good time.
1: I get it. It's a good crowd coming.
2: Yeah.
1: So.
2: It is a very fine line with overbuying and underbuying when you're planning a party for that many people.
1: Mm-hmm.
2: It really is because you don't know, especially the time of day can be a factor. The weather can be a factor.
1: Right.
2: All of it.
1: Somebody gets sick, whatever. But
2: yeah, exactly.
1: Still, I think we should be surprised. Otherwise, you might be eating pulled pork on Monday morning, just so you know.
2: Tuesday.
1: No, Monday. Next week.
2: Yeah,
1: it's next week. It's the end of the month.
2: 2 weeks. Yeah. Okay. I'm okay with that.
3: Yeah, I mean, whatever
2: we can do to help you, Neil.
3: We're here for you.
1: Pulled pork, brisket.
3: Yeah.
2: I mean,
3: apple juice.
2: I'll take one for the team.
1: What is it? Cowboy beans or something like that?
3: Cowboy beans.
2: No idea. I have to Google that.
1: I'll bring them.
2: Cowboy beans.
1: It could be. Will you eat it?
2: I mean, it sounds like it would taste really good.
3: Yeah, that does sound good.
1: And the cornbread. Anyway, get all that stuff going.
3: Please bring that.
2: Please let there be cornbread.
1: 7:48. But again, if you were at Costco yesterday, bless you.
2: Yep.
1: It was madhouse.
2: If you went by the two guys drooling in front of the 100-inch TV, now you know that was Neil.
1: Me and Bill.
3: Guilty.
1: 7:48 on New Hampshire in the morning. How's the commute?
3: Around Manchester, we're seeing volume picking up on 293 by South Willow Street back to Queen City Ave, and heavy delays on Bypass 28 in Derry and on Route 111 heading east into Windham. Slow traffic in Bedford on State Route 114 and on 495 South from Haverhill down to Tewksbury by exit 92. Once you're in Massachusetts, you're hitting the brakes on Route 3 and 95 South in Wakefield. We're also seeing some slowdowns from Andover heading into Wilmington on 93 South. 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That's the latest from the WZID Traffic Network.
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8: And you know what? It's coming. 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Oh, he's fired up the mower.
7: Here we go. No word yet if it can actually still mow the lawn.
9: Okay. It's a force for that.
7: Pope Leo recently had some kids visit the Vatican. He stunned everyone when he did the 6-7. Oh, the kids loved it. So the Pope still, you know, he's staying relevant.
8: So the Pope is hip with it, huh?
7: He's staying relevant.
9: Yeah. I mean, it's a little last year, but, you know, yeah, he's so right. Cool.
7: He's trying to trend. Yeah.
8: All right.
7: Trying to talk to the kids. Get down on their level.
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0: could be on your way to seeing that guy right there.
1: Live.
0: Harry Styles. Yeah, coming to Madison Square Garden. All right, after 8 o'clock, Eastern Daylight Time. I have to get real specific now.
1: Okay.
0: Good God. Could be listening to another. In just a little bit, we'll have your first keyword that could be worth that trip to see Harry Styles with WZI.

0: We got something
1: right here on New Hampshire in the Morning, 95.7 WZID. The envelope is standing outside the door waiting for us to finish. We'll be handed the envelope, and that is with the keyword, first one for the day.
2: Yay.
1: And if you miss this one go around, there's another one just after noon.
2: True.
1: Jim will have that. Then later this afternoon, 4 o'clock hour, Doug and Peg will share it. All right. So
2: yeah, so you have three chances.
1: That's how it works out. Three shots, and you can do it all three times. You can enter it all three times.
2: Yes, you'll be listening. You can.
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11: Good morning. A Dover woman facing multiple charges after driving the wrong way on Route 101 in Exeter early Sunday morning and crashing into a state police cruiser. State police say Trooper Shane McClure positioned his cruiser in the path of the wrong way driver in an attempt to stop the vehicle. The driver, 21-year-old Cassandra Aldecoa, arrested and charged with reckless conduct, second-degree assault, and criminal mischief, along with driving under the influence. Her passenger was also charged with disorderly conduct. Plans to turn a former Manchester funeral home into housing are moving forward after the city's zoning board approved variance requests. ATI Property is putting 9 housing units in 285 Manchester Street. That's the site of the former Durning, Bykowski and Young funeral home. The existing lot is along Manchester Street, Beach Street and Monadnock Lane. And hundreds took part in the 36th annual Walk Against Hunger on Sunday, hosted by Families in Transition. The 2.5-mile walk through the center of Manchester supports programs serving individuals and families experiencing homelessness and food insecurity. Families in Transition also provides services including housing solutions, emergency shelter, food access, and substance use treatment. In sports, Red Sox lost to the Braves 8-1 yesterday, wrapping up that series. Sox face the Royals tonight, first pitch at 7:40. Fisher Cats split their doubleheader against the Fightin' Phils yesterday, winning Game 1 2-0 and losing Game 2 5-3. 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Sunny with a few clouds today, a high 78 degrees. Some clouds this evening, overnight low 60, and partly sunny and humid with a thunderstorm possible in the afternoon tomorrow, high 96.
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12: Okay.
13: All right.
12: Ooh.

0: near the water, but
1: you can dip your toes in.
0: Maybe. It's Monday, May 18th. I love Reese's Day. Mm-hmm. Oh. I tried it this weekend. Somebody suggested to dip it in fluff.
1: Yep.
0: And then toast it, which I did over the gas stove.
1: Yep.
0: Still cleaning that up, by the way.
1: Oh, oops.
0: And put it in graham crackers. Oh, the ultimate s'more right there with Reese's. I know you don't like peanut butter.
1: Yeah. But that's an interesting twist that for somebody who does.
0: Mm-hmm. Mm-hmm. Uh-huh. I might try this weekend with the Kit Kat.
1: Ooh, I would give that a whirl.
0: Also, no dirty dishes day today.
2: Yeah, clean up.
0: Please use paper. Thank you very much. Yep. Paper plates.
1: Yeah.
0: Uh-huh. And it's also Museum Day today.
1: Oh.
0: What are we looking at? I can't even figure out. Is that upside down?
1: No. It's a painting. Art. It's contemporary.
0: Oh, okay. Really?
1: Yeah, it doesn't matter which way you hold it.
3: They say the holy water's watered down, and this town's lost its faith. Our colors will fade eventually, so if our time is running out, day after day, we'll make the mundane a masterpiece. Oh my, my, oh my, my love, I take one look at you, you're taking me out.

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1: The keyword this hour is...
2: happy.
1: Hey.
2: H-A-P-P-Y. 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
2: happy. H-A-P-P-Y.
1: Happy Monday, right?
2: So happy.
1: Happy.
2: Happy.
1: Happy. So this is for your chance to see Harry Styles, Madison Square Garden in New York City, September 12th. You have until midnight to enter that keyword. All right, good luck from 95.7 WZID. Today's best music, once again, happy! Didn't sound happy saying that today.
2: Not really.
3: Happy!
2: Try it again. There happy. You go.

0: 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Neil, Marga, Emily. Monday! So you just had your keyword. Next one comes around at noon.
1: Yep.
0: Three chances a day for you to try to get the Harry Styles in New York City tickets. By the way, it's the last week of it. Just so you know. Mm. Did you hear that?
1: It's the last week of it.
0: Thank you very much.
1: Last one.
0: What a weekend. So you got a lot of college graduations continuing.
1: Yes.
0: A lot of college graduate and the prom. Yeah. So Abby went to another prom. I didn't see this picture.
1: Yeah.
0: So our little jokester, Abby,
1: like,
0: that you hear.
1: That's not the same dress.
0: She's a high school senior about to graduate. I just got invited to her graduation.
1: Oh, my God.
0: I remember when the kid was born.
2: Oh, my goodness.
1: Yeah, I'm looking at it. I'm like, wait a minute. Wasn't her dress not
0: so she
1: pink?
0: Went to another, her prom,
1: so
0: her boyfriend's
1: her
0: prom,
1: dad. Right?
0: Scott
1: posted Sawyer's yep. senior prom.
0: Yeah, Sawyer's
1: so
0: the boyfriend.
1: So he must go to a different school.
0: I mean,
1: because she's a senior too, so it wasn't
0: right.
1: like
0: yep. Yep.
1: So a junior senior.
0: Off to the prom, so good for them. And then graduations, a lot of the colleges.
1: A lot of graduations.
0: Did you see who was doing Georgetown?
1: Speaking?
0: Georgetown University. Guy named Tom Brady.
1: Yeah.
0: You maybe heard of
1: yeah.
0: him. You ever
1: I
0: heard
1: was
0: of
1: like,
0: Tom Brady?
1: I'm trying to remember who's
2: might
1: doing what.
2: Might know that name.
0: There's a lot of graduations.
1: Yeah. Mm-hmm.
0: Who was doing Endicott? It was the...
1: Soledad O'Brien.
0: Soledad O'Brien.
1: Yeah. Yeah, I saw. Oh, my
0: Media
1: God.
0: Person.
1: My Facebook feed was flooded with Endicott graduation pictures.
0: Yep. So back to Georgetown.
1: Yep.
0: Tom Brady.
1: That's pretty cool.
0: Giving your speech. Very cool.
1: That's, mm-hmm. yeah.
0: I wonder if he gave out lessons on how to throw the football afterwards.
1: I was thinking that.
0: Hey, see me?
1: Yeah, probably not.
0: Out in the field if you want to learn how to throw a football.
1: Yep.
0: All right, so here he is talking, but what he says is pretty good.
3: Mm-hmm. I want you to...

0: Belichick.
1: Yep, pretty much.
0: Yells and screams at you. The guy in a hoodie cuts the sleeves
1: off. That's a look.
2: Mm-hmm.
0: I still think that's the reason why Tom Brady left the New England Patriots was he. I've carried this team on my back for many, many years.
1: Yeah.
0: Look, we have 6 championships. Bill, I understand this is how you coach.
1: Yeah.
0: I'm Tom bleeping Brady. You don't need to do that to me anymore.
1: I think I know what I'm doing. I think he'd progress to the point where there should have been more
0: mutual respect. Oh, Margaret, just do your job. Respect. Do your job.
1: Yeah, okay.
0: Do your job.
1: All right,
0: Emily, you too.
1: I gotta go.
0: Oh, okay. I couldn't imagine that.
1: Yeah.
0: Could not imagine that.
1: That'd be exhausting.
0: Yep.
1: But I am not an environment you're going to thrive in.
0: No. I mean, it works for a while.
1: Just makes you mad.
0: Right?
1: Mm-hmm. But not in a good way. It's not productive anymore. There's a point where the expectation is there that you've reached.
2: Yes.
1: So you don't need it.
0: And that's just it. And I think Tom Brady was like, either we're going to do this or I'm going to go somewhere else.
1: And Tom Brady was never the kind of guy to quit or to just play. You know what I mean? He always excelled.
0: And Bill Belichick says, look, you're 40-something years old. Bye. And then he goes and wins a Super Bowl with another team the next year.
1: Yeah, and rightfully so. See?
2: Told you so.
1: Didn't need Bill Belichick to do that.
0: Right. And because of the culture Tom Brady carries with him, the other players, and trust me, if they didn't do that when Tom Brady was on the field, they never saw the ball. Sorry. That's how he was.
1: Yeah.
0: Look, you're going to work hard. I don't know if you ever watched, I think it was Tom versus Time.
1: Mm-hmm.
0: Yes. Was it Apple?
1: It was Apple. It was like a 4-part mini episode.
0: Tom versus Time. During the summer, they were out in Montana.
1: Yep.
0: I think it was Gronk and Julian Edelman. It might not have been Gronk. I forget who it was, but that's not a championship play, Jules.
1: Didn't they do something with Bledsoe too? Or was that a different one?
0: Possibly.
1: There have been a couple of documentaries.
0: Well, when you're telling Brady, that happens. But yeah, so that was just it. It's like, throws the ball, and it wasn't a championship play, Jules. What? I mean, it's crazy.
1: Yeah.
0: Whew. You get up every morning, have a little blueberry smoothie.
1: And then some avocado ice cream at night.
0: Oh, yeah. Ew. Living it up, I'm telling you. Living it up out there in Montana.
1: Crazy.
0: But look where it got him, right?
1: Mm-hmm.
0: Look where it got him.
1: Yeah. Goat.
0: Giving the graduation speech at Georgetown University, making fun of Bill Belichick.
1: That's got to be pretty cool.
0: That's where it got him.
1: Do that. I would love to give a commencement speech.
0: Yeah.
2: And he had some good tips in there.
0: Oh. Who's Memorial got?
1: Memorial High School?
0: Yeah, maybe you can go do that.
1: I don't think they do that for high school. No, they really do it for college.
0: No, they have speeches, right?
1: No, that's for the valedictorians and the smarties.
0: Bring Marg in. Look, I graduated from here all these years ago. Look at me. Still in town.
1: They'll be like, who?
0: 818 on New Hampshire in the morning. Oh,
1: who's that old lady up at the podium?
0: Didn't she come in for a teacher of the month?
1: Yeah, was she a sub?
2: Is she a student?
0: How's the commute, Emily?
2: It hasn't been too bad of a ride this morning. We are seeing some slow traffic on the Everett by exit 12 in Bedford down to Nashua and around Manchester on 293 from South Willow Street back to Queen City Ave. Heavy delays still on Route 111 heading east into Windham. And at the state line, there's been an accident in Andover on 495 North. The left lane is blocked by exit 97. It's about an 85-minute ride into Boston. You're hitting the brakes on Route 3 and 95 South in Wakefield down to Burlington. And we're seeing slow traffic from Andover down to Wilmington on 93 South. 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That's the latest from the WZID Traffic Network.
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0: to be. 95.7 WZID. I want to say hello to Maurice this morning, checking in. Saying he listens to us even when he's on the road.
1: Yeah.
0: Listens to New Hampshire in the morning.
1: Traveling out of the country.
0: By the way, there's an app for that.
1: Mm-hmm. There is.
0: And the WZID app is in the app store. You can get it on your phone and take it wherever you go, your iPad, whatever it is, your tablet, as they call it.
1: Yes.
0: And bring it with you everywhere. Mm-hmm. And one thing I really like, there's the talk back button.
1: Yes.
0: Where you can hit that and you can record yourself. And then you send it and it comes to us.
1: Yep.
0: So we get to hear what you want to say or talk about or comment about something. Mm-hmm. By all means, do that.
1: Mm-hmm. And very witty comments, sometimes some song recommendations.
0: Yep. Right? And that's fine.
1: Yeah.
0: You can do that. Right? Just the app. Download the app, right? Yeah. And leave Lisa alone. Lisa's here early in the morning. She gets here about 7:15 in the morning.
1: She answers the office line.
0: And so when the office line rings, she says, you know. She comes in with a note.
1: Yeah.
0: Hey, you forgot to mention that. So you can just go and do it on the app and we'll get the message. Mm-hmm. Hey, dummy, you forgot to know.
1: Yep.
0: No, earlier in the 6 o'clock hour, we were talking about a woman that ran a 250-mile ultra marathon in record time.
1: Ultra marathon. Didn't even know these things existed.
0: Yeah, the
1: ultra marathon.
0: Ultra.
1: Yeah, seriously.
0: Slept for 19 minutes total in 56 hours. Now, she shattered the record. That was the thing that somebody said, you know, and which we had talked about.
1: Yeah.
0: And shattered the record running that. And it was amazing, the story, how, and everybody had questions about how did she do this? How did she eat? What did she do?
1: How
0: did
1: you use the bathroom, right? Yeah.
0: And it's interesting. She goes, there's the, every 15 miles or so, there's a pit stop for them. Yeah, but every 3 hours.
1: Right. And it doesn't necessarily mean that they stop at that pit stop, too. It's just available for them.
0: Yeah. So shattered the records, and she was up against the best marathoners, men and women, in the world.
1: Yep.
0: So good for her. So she was very excited about that.
2: Yeah. Running for 2 days.
0: And what she called it, the dirt nap? Is that what she called it?
1: Yeah.
2: Dirt nap.
0: A couple times, she fell asleep for 5 minutes in the dirt.
1: Yeah. She literally curled up in the dirt, wherever she was running through in the desert, and
2: fell right asleep.
1: I'd be worried about scorpions.
0: Yeah, another reason why I could never do an ultra marathon. Mm-hmm.
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4: Good morning. A Dover woman facing multiple charges after driving the wrong way on Route 101 in Exeter early Sunday morning and crashing into a state police cruiser. State police say a trooper positioned his cruiser in the path of that wrong way driver in an attempt to stop the vehicle. The driver, 21-year-old Cassandra Aldecoa, was arrested and charged with reckless conduct, second-degree assault, and criminal mischief, along with driving under the influence. Her passenger also charged with disorderly conduct. Plans to turn a former Manchester funeral home into housing are moving forward after the city zoning board approved the variance requests. ATI Property is putting 9 housing units, 285 Manchester Street. That's the site of the former Durning, Bykowski, and Young funeral home. And hundreds took part in the 36th annual Walk Against Hunger on Sunday, hosted by Families in Transition. The 2.5-mile walk through the center of Manchester supports programs serving individuals and families experiencing homelessness and food insecurity. In sports, Red Sox lost to the Braves 8-1 yesterday. Sox opened up a series against the Royals tonight, first pitch at 7:40. Fisher Cats split their doubleheader against the Fightin' Phils, winning game 1 2-0 and losing game 2 5-3. 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Sunny with a couple of clouds today, a high 78 degrees. More clouds this evening, overnight low 60, and tomorrow partly sunny and humid with a thunderstorm possible in the afternoon, a high 96. 70 degrees at WZID.
5: It's lovely out there. It's lovely.
6: It is.
7: You know, it's funny.
6: It
7: just
6: is.
7: Listening to your sports, you know, the NBA playoffs are still going on.
6: Yes.
7: And yesterday, I guess it was the Cavaliers and Pistons playing.
6: Yeah, I think they forced a game 7, didn't they?
7: Well, maybe, I don't know, whatever. So, but it was not on any network TV. You had to have Prime in order to watch it.
6: Oh, really?
7: Yeah, so I imagine a lot of people like, I heard the guy on Channel 9 say, yeah, search your streaming services to find out where it's playing. Good luck with that.

0: 7 WZID New Hampshire in the morning. Neil, Marga, Emily, fighting over Reese's peanut butter cups.
1: Yeah.
0: The battle is on.
1: You two are battling. Bar is mine.
0: New Hampshire in the morning here. 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Happy

0: 95.7 WZID. It's New Hampshire in the morning. Neil, Marga, Emily. Monday, TGIM. Got your yard work in.
1: Yep.
0: I got stung by something yesterday. I don't know what it was.
1: I know. I have a mystery bruise on my thigh. Look at that blister.
0: That's the part of the joy of summertime, right?
1: Summer, yay. I don't know. That blister's not giving me a lot of joy right now.
0: Yeah. You know what else is a part of joy of kickoff to summertime, especially this weekend, right? Mm-hmm. This weekend, Memorial Day weekend.
1: Memorial Day weekend.
0: And it's blockbuster movie weekend. Here's one that came out way back.
2: I feel the need for speed.
0: There you go.
1: Yep. Talk to me, Goose.
0: Yep. That wasn't Top Gun Maverick, but Top Gun Maverick came out this weekend, Memorial Day weekend, back in 2022. Yeah. 104 years go by that fast,
1: know.
0: Right?
1: I don't know. It's like it just happened. That's why they're making Top Gun 3.
0: Massive $160 million 4-day opening. Mm-hmm. So they still had the need. The full audience
2: speed.
0: Had
2: I feel the need for speed.
0: Another movie that opened in 2007.
1: Seven.
3: I'm Captain Jack Sparrow.
0: Pirates of the Caribbean at World's End.
1: Love the Pirates of the Caribbean.
0: Gold standard for the weekend. Jack Sparrow's third outing hauled in $139 million.
1: Wow. He has played a lot of great roles, but there's something about Captain Jack Sparrow that is just awesome.
0: Right?
4: Just suits him.
1: Johnny Depp is very talented in so many ways, but wow, I love Captain Jack Sparrow.
0: Now, in a franchise that had been going since the 80s, Indiana Jones.
1: Yes.
0: The Kingdom of the Crystal Skull.
1: Yeah.
0: That was in 2008.
1: Yep.
0: That opened to $126 million. So these are all the top movies from Memorial Day weekend, the ones that were the biggest. Let's see, X-Men, The Last Stand. Yeah. That was 2006.
1: Yep.
0: You were six.
1: It was.
0: Do the math right there. I was $122 million. Fast and Furious 6 in 2013, $117 million. It was a whole new world in 2019, the live action for Aladdin, which I did not see.
1: No, I didn't either.
4: That was okay.
0: The live action.
4: Yeah. I saw it once.
1: Yeah. It's funny you say that, because just in the past week, I watched the live action for Cinderella, which I had never seen.
4: Oh, and? That one is...
1: My daughter loves it, so I can see why you love it, too.
4: That one is like really good.
0: Did you like it?
1: I did like it. Okay. I did. I was surprised, because I didn't think I would, but they put a spin on the evil stepmother, and it's very good.
0: Star Wars Episode 3, Revenge of the Sith, that was 2005.
1: Oh, I remember that.
0: Right before the long holiday weekend. That one did really well.
1: Yep.
0: The other one, The Day After Tomorrow, that movie...
1: That Isn't that was a Bond movie?
0: The climate change disaster.
1: Yes.
0: Grossed $500 million worldwide after its holiday launch.
1: That was a scary movie.
0: I think that was a Tom Cruise movie.
1: Yeah.
0: Is it? Maybe.
1: I'm going to have to watch it again.
0: Tom Cruise. This is why, you know, Tom Cruise is the
1: industry. No, it was... what's his name?
4: Jake Gyllenhaal.
1: Jake Gyllenhaal.
0: Thank you. Okay. All right.
1: Dennis Quaid.
0: All right.
1: Yep.
0: The Lost World, Jurassic Park in 1997. That came out. That did really well.
1: Yep.
0: And then 1977. See, the modern numbers are totally different than the numbers of today when a movie comes out.
1: Right.
0: 1977, Star Wars, there we go, truly invented the summer blockbuster.
1: Wow.
0: It was released on the Wednesday before Memorial Day.
1: Oh my gosh.
0: And it changed the industry's release strategy forever.
1: It sure did.
0: Forever.
1: Yep.
0: Star Wars. I remember I was too young to get into the movie. My mom dropped us off and we had to go see, like, it wasn't The Lion King, it was like some lion movie, you know what I mean? Born Free, that was the movie. The lady's like, yeah, you're not old. You have to be 13 to go in to see that. You're not old enough.
1: I want to.
0: My mother had just driven away, so me and Sean may have snuck. May have.
1: No, not you.
0: Born Free. Star Wars is much better. 8:47 on New Hampshire in the morning. Our Monday commute, there haven't been too many issues out there. What's going on?
4: Definitely not too bad of a ride out there. Some slow traffic this morning on the Everett by exit 12 in Bedford heading into Nashua. And around Manchester, we're seeing the usual delays on the side streets and in Bedford on State Route 114. Heavy traffic on Route 111 heading east into Windham. And at the state line, there's been a serious crash in Andover on 495 North. Both left lanes are blocked by exit 97, and we're seeing delays back to the low connector. Once you're in Massachusetts, you're hitting the brakes on Route 3 in Chelmsford by exit 81, and there's been another crash on 95 North in Burlington by exit 50. That's the latest from the WZID Traffic Network.
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5: 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My name's Justin Krall, and I look forward to meeting you.
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8: 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Friendly, simple, safe. Keeping you warm since 1932. All right, we had a little flip-flop at the box office this weekend. Michael was in the number two position. Devil Wears Prada 2 was in the number one position. They flipped-flopped.
9: Wow, Michael's back one?
8: Michael made more money over this past weekend than The Devil Wears Prada 2. $26 million versus $18
9: million. Boy, that one's got, it's got legs, as they say.
8: It's got legs, right. Yeah.
10: Okay.
8: Yeah. And what, weren't we discussing something about Jafar, who plays Michael, his nephew, that Oscar-worthy?
9: Saw the movie, said he should get an Oscar for this. Now, this is just one person. I don't know about the critics.
8: But you know, kind of makes you want to...
10: I heard good things.
9: I thought the critics said poo-poo. They didn't do enough in the movie.
8: Yeah.
9: But
8: critics.
9: It's all about the acting, right?
8: There's a reason they're critics.
9: I'm good at acting up, but that's about it.
8: Britney Spears, her friends and family are really, really getting concerned about her erratic behavior. I guess in the last week or so, she was at a California tavern and she was yelling and barking.
9: Oh, boy.
8: Barking. So I don't know.
9: Oh, Britney, you got one more thing to do here.
8: Tom Cruise, he's going to be performing his own stunts again Top Gun 3.
9: There you go.
8: Again.
9: Tom Cruise, mm-hmm. Running risk of...
8: breaking another hand,
9: another
8: limb,
9: bone,
8: foot.
9: There you go. It's WZID. Because you

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19: What a great day to be outside. Mostly sunny, high 78. We'll see a partly cloudy night overnight tonight, down to 60. Then tomorrow, partly sunny, hot and humid. First time saying that this year. High of 96. There's a possible thunderstorm happening later in the day tomorrow as well. We're at 68 here in the Mill Yard. George Michael kicks off another long set of today's best music here on 95.7 WZID.

0: 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It's a long set of today's best music while you work. Memorial Day weekend coming up this weekend. The unofficial start to summer.
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0: 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Today's best music while you work. There she goes, Madonna. Looking forward to the new album coming out in July. Yep, July will be the new album for Madonna. On the way for you, another 30 minutes of today's best music. We get it started with Harry Styles. Remember the next keyword just after noontime here on WZID. Could be worth a trip down to New York City to see Harry Styles. It's going to be a great show, and you can be there with WZID.
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0: 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Good morning. Welcome to your work week. I know, it's Monday. It's Pink, Nate Rouse on WZID. Good morning.
1: 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You stole my heart. 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

0: 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Beautiful day outside. If you're going to play hooky today, tomorrow might be the day to do it, because they're talking about temps in the 90s. Oh, if you want to go to the beach, that might be the time to go. But don't forget about the Styles in the City keyword, this thing that we're doing. 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And you'll be in the running to see Harry play at Madison Square Garden in New York City on September 12th. 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
0: Looking pretty nice for the next couple of days. A mix of sun and clouds today. High of 78 degrees. Tonight's

going to be clear with temps in the low 60s. And tomorrow, mostly sunny, a near record high temperature, 93 degrees. That's the latest from the WZID New Hampshire Weather Watch.

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0: 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Just about 10 minutes before 11 o'clock, we've got the Styles in the City keyword coming up after 12. We do it three times a day after 8 with Neil, Marga, and Emily. We do it after 12 with myself and 4 o'clock with Doug and Peg. We give you a keyword. You enter it in at the contest page, WZID.com. It's the Styles in the City contest. That's where you want to go. Enter it in. You have until midnight to do it, so if you can't get to the computer or to your phone right away, don't take any chances driving. Just wait, and you can enter that keyword in a little bit later on. 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
1: 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Just let me adore you. One lucky listener will score a pair of tickets to see Harry Styles at Madison.

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95.7 WZID, inside 30 minutes of today's best music, 72 degrees, supposed to get into the 80s and the 90s over the next couple of days. Is that possible? Here's

1986, that was the year that came out. 95.7 WZID. We go all 80s on Saturday nights, by the way. You probably heard it with Peggy James. Benson Boone's latest now. I'm sorry.

0: 95.7 WZID. That's the original Tom Cochran version, Life is a Highway. He had a hit, a pseudo hit, in the early 1980s with a band called Red Rider. The song was called Lunatic Fringe. So you probably know it if you heard it, but you may not know it by name. 17 past 11 o'clock. We are in the 70s right now, 72 degrees in Manchester. Beautiful beach day. Maybe if you're heading over towards Hampton Beach today, it's like a perfect day to sit on the sand and just get some sun and really enjoy yourself. And it is going to get into the 90s over the next couple of days, so we'll keep you posted on that. We'll give you the full forecast coming up in just a minute on WZID, plus a long set of today's best music.
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0: Right now across the greater Manchester area, businesses are being nominated for the best of the 603. The question is, will yours be one of them? Because if you're not nominated, you're out. No votes, no chance to win. And your competitors? 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
2: Looking pretty nice for the next couple of days. A mix of sun and clouds today. High of 78 degrees. Tonight's going to be clear with temps in the low 60s. And tomorrow, mostly sunny, a near record high temperature, 93 degrees. That's the latest from the WZID New Hampshire weather watch.

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0: 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Tell me what movie that's from. Yeah, kudos. You're all screaming at the radio right now. I don't have anything to give you, but, you know, whatever. You have my undivided attention, and you have my love and respect. So how about that? We got a long set of today's best music lined up, plus the Oh Wow song at noon. We'll be celebrating a birthday today from an artist who had one or two hits back in the 1980s. You'll love it, though. That's coming up in a few minutes, about 15 minutes away on WZID, and then the Styles and the City keyword.
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1: 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You may be like, who the heck is Mark Mothersbaugh? Once I play this, you'll know. Yeah, he was one of the co-founders of the band Devo. This is Whip It, the Oh Wow Song at Noon on WZID.

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1: Yes, yes, yes. The keyword this hour is play. P-L-A-Y. Why don't you play some good music, Mr. DJ man? 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P-L-A-Y. 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If you're driving or working and you can't do it right now, you got until midnight to get that keyword in. 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Good luck. 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

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And Tasha Tower works over at Litchfield Middle School. And Tasha is the WZID Teacher of the Month. So congratulations to Tasha. Now, we do it every month, at least as far as the school year goes. So, I mean, why not sign up if you have.

0: 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Just click on Teacher of the Month. So beautiful day outside, great beachy weather. It's not hot. I mean, it's in the mid-70s right now. It is going to get into the 90s, though. That full forecast is coming right up.
1: 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Just let me adore you. One lucky listener will score a pair of tickets to see Harry Styles at Madison.

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16: Looking pretty nice for the next couple of days. A mix of sun and clouds today. High of 78 degrees. Tonight's going to be clear with temps in the low 60s. And tomorrow, mostly sunny, a near record high temperature, 93 degrees. That's the latest from the WZID New Hampshire weather watch.

95.7 WZ. You know, it's funny. I was looking at the clock and I was like, oh, I got to give away the Styles of the City keyword. I'm like, I already did that. This day is flying by. But don't worry, if you missed it just after 12 o'clock, your next chance is coming up with Doug and Peg after 4. We give it out 3 times a day. Your chance to see Mr. Styles play Madison Square Garden in New York City.

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0: 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That's the man himself, Harry Styles, who is playing Madison Square Garden on the 12th of September. And we have your chance to see him live in concert. I've never seen a concert at Madison Square Garden. I've driven by it. And of course, I've seen all the videos of the many, many artists over the years who have filmed concert footage there. Led Zeppelin in 1973. I mean, it just goes on and on. So Harry Styles, yeah, he's going to be there on the 12th of September. And you could be there as well. We give out three keywords a day. The next one's coming up just after 4 with Doug and Peg on WZID.
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We're inside 30 minutes of today's best music. I have a 4-pack of tickets to the Fisher Cats. They're going to be playing this Sunday for the Princesses at the Park, presented by WZID. So I'm going to be there. I'll give those tickets away coming up sometime this hour. 4-pack of tickets to the Fisher Cats. So keep listening.

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1: Yes, it is. If you'd like a 4-pack of tickets to the Fisher Cats, be caller 9 right now at 666-0957 for this Sunday. 4-pack of tickets to the Fisher Cats. Good luck.

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1: My name is Nancy.
0: Nancy, congratulations. You are caller 9.
1: Nice. Thank you so much.
0: Yeah, so this Sunday at the Fisher Cats game, it's Princess in the Park Day. I'm going to be there, too. I am not the princess, as you probably have figured out, but I will be there. I'm going to throw out the first pitch. And Nancy, congratulations. I'm so excited to see you at the game.
1: Okay, great. I can't wait to go.
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8: Looking pretty nice for the next couple of days. A mix of sun and clouds today. High of 78 degrees. Tonight's going to be clear with temps in the low 60s. And tomorrow, mostly sunny, a near record high temperature, 93 degrees. That's the latest from WZID New Hampshire weather watch.

0: 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We had such a nice weekend weather-wise, didn't we? And it seems to be continuing. It is going to get hot, though, tomorrow. I'll give you the details.
1: They say the holy water's watered down, and this town's lost its faith. Our colors will fade eventually, so if our time is running out, day after day, we'll make the mundane a masterpiece. Oh my, my, oh my, my love, I take one look at you, you're taking me out.

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1: All right, so this weekend, this upcoming weekend on Sunday, I'm going to be throwing out the first pitch at the Fisher Cats game. So that's going to be really fun. We're going to do a little, they're going to interview me too after one of the innings. It's going to be really cool time. Hopefully the weather's going to be good. If you want to hang out with me at the Fisher Cats game on Sunday, I would love that. I'll be there about 12:30, 1 o'clock. Come by, say hello, enjoy some baseball. And I don't know, they asked me to do it, and I was just like, absolutely. Like, why wouldn't I do? I've never thrown a first pitch out at a baseball game before. I guess I have to practice. But that's my happiness in the small moment today.
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2: Looking pretty nice for the next couple of days. A mix of sun and clouds today. High of 78 degrees. Tonight's going to be clear with temps in the low 60s. And tomorrow, mostly sunny, a near record high temperature, 93 degrees. That's the latest from the WZID New Hampshire weather watch.

0: 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So that's going to do it for me. I'm leaving. But the good news is Doug has your next keyword to the Styles in the City contest to see Harry Styles play at Madison Square Garden in New York City. He's going to give you that keyword after 4 o'clock. When he does, you have until midnight to enter it in at the Styles in the City contest page at WZID.com. So Doug's going to fill you in on all the other good stuff pegged to, and I'll talk to you tomorrow.
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We have more of today's best music. It's Doug and Peg. Your next keyword, too, to see Harry Styles is coming up next hour, too, between 4 and 4:15. Don't

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6: I'll tell you, Peg, I'm loving this spring weather. What can we expect tonight? Yeah,
7: spring weather that feels like summer weather. We have a heat advisory in effect until 8 o'clock tomorrow night due to high heat and humidity, so take precautions outside. Clear skies tonight. We only drop back to the mid-60s overnight, partly cloudy tomorrow. With near record high temperatures, we could reach into the low or possibly mid-90s. And Wednesday, mostly sunny, a stray shower or thunderstorm and a high around 86. I'm Peggy James. That's the latest WZID New Hampshire Weather Watch.
6: All right, Peg, thanks a lot. In Manchester's Mill Yard, lots of sun, blue sky, 78. 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

95.7 WZID with today's best music. And don't forget, the next keyword to see Harry Styles in New York City is coming up next hour between 4 and 4:15. You won't want to miss that. Hey, we got Bruno Mars in his latest right here, and I Just Might on WZID.

0: 95.7 WZID with today's best music. Certainly a song that you can sing as loud as you want to in the car if you're by yourself, right?
1: Oh, yeah.
0: Well, unless you have people there that don't mind your singing. Hey, we got the Outfield, Lord, and Lewis Capaldi kicks off another 30 minutes of today's best music coming right up.
1: And of course, the Styles in the City contest is going on now. It's your chance to see Harry Styles at Madison Square Garden in New York City on September 12th.
0: Yeah, this is big. And you know, the next keyword is coming up soon, right between 4 and 4:15. Get all the details and, of course, the contest rules at our website, WZID.com. Let's find out what's going on now on the roads, though. Here's Peg with the details.
1: Still the detour in place in Hampstead on Route 111 in both directions between East Road and Emerson Ave due to some fallen wires. So do expect some delays there. Also, we had an accident being reported in Concord, a 93 northbound. This is after exit 13. And another one has the shoulder blocked on 101 westbound at exit 10 in Exeter. In Massachusetts, there's a crash being reported. This one is in Lawrence. It's on 495 northbound at the exit 102-103 ramp. And in Haverhill, there's a crash in Median on 495 southbound at exit 107 River Street. I'm Peggy James. That's the latest from the WZID Traffic Network.
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4: 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And your competitors? They're not waiting around. They're getting nominated. They're getting ready for the

0: talent, and they're positioning themselves to be recognized as one of the best in the area. 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And New Hampshire patriots were there from the start. 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And his legacy still echoes across the Granite State today. From those first patriots to the communities that thrive here today. 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

0: 95.7 WZID, today's best music with the Google Dolls right there. Hey, it's Doug and Peg on this Monday. We've got Taylor Swift, Pink, and Deep Blue Something, all part of another long set headed your way. Happy No Dirty Dishes Day, Peg, by the way. So it's all, you don't worry about the dishes tonight, you know, just let them pile up.
1: Okay, I don't know if I have a hard time with that, but I'll see how I can do. Oh boy.
0: I'm just stick them in the dishwasher and then we're all set, right? All right. Hey, let's hear it for this week's WZID Great Job Reward winner, sending out congratulations to Chris from Casella Waste System in Tilton.
1: Yeah, Chris scored lunch for 10 from 900 degrees in Manchester, serving wood-fired pizza, pasta, and gravy.
0: Just stick them in the dishwasher and then we're all set, right?
1: Mm.
0: All right. Hey, let's hear it for this week's WZID Great Job Reward winner, sending out congratulations to Chris from Casella Waste System in Tilton.
1: Yeah, Chris scored lunch for 10 from 900 degrees in Manchester, serving wood-fired pizza, pasta, and great other options.

0: We've got a lot going on right now. We have an accident reported in Loudoun on Route 106. It's near Josiah Bartlett Road. Stop and go traffic from 393. We've got stop and go traffic going into Bedford on 101 westbound. Still have a detour in place in Hampstead due to some fallen wires on 111. Detour east and west between East Road and Emerson Ave. They have the DOT telling us that you want to try to avoid that area until things clear up in Concord. Someone's having heart trouble, got the shoulder blocked on 93 northbound after exit 13. And in Exeter, there's an accident on 101 westbound before exit 10. We've got slow-moving traffic back to exit 11. I'm Peggy James. That's the latest from the WZID Traffic Network.
1: 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One lucky listener will score a pair of tickets to see Harry Styles at Madison.

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4: So, Peg, I hear if you love really hot weather, tomorrow's going to be your day, right?
5: Absolutely. We have a heat advisory. It's in effect until 8 o'clock tomorrow night due to high heat and humidity, so you want to take precautions if you're going to be outdoors. Clear skies tonight. We drop back to the mid-60s, partly cloudy tomorrow, and could be into the low to maybe mid-90s for high temperatures. That might be a record high. And then Wednesday, mostly sunny. Chance for a stray shower, maybe a thunderstorm, and highs in the mid-80s. I'm Peggy James. That's the latest WZID New Hampshire Weather Watch.
4: All right, thanks a lot, Peg. Sunny in Manchester, 81 degrees. I'm Doug, and here's more of today's best music with Madonna on 95.7 WZID.

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Your chance to see Harry Styles in New York City. 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It's coming up between 8 and 8:15 tomorrow morning during New Hampshire in the Morning. Here's Taylor Swift. I had a

0: 95.7 WZID, Michael Jackson Rock with you, wrapping up another long set of today's best music and more on the way from Ellie Goulding, Toto, Lifehouse. And you know, our question of the day, it's a fill in the blank. You know, you're officially a fully grown adult when your favorite room in the house to upgrade, organize, or maybe just clean is blank. And for me, it's the living room. It's fun to upgrade it. I like putting in, you know, maybe a new TV every once in a while, or perhaps some accent lighting. And we asked that question on our WZID Manchester Facebook page. Here's some of the responses so far. Therese says it's the kitchen. Matter of fact, a lot of people wrote that it was the kitchen. She wrote that she needs to know where everything is, loves all of her gadgets. You know, it's a total organization thing for her. Kristen said kitchen as well. She says she put in a bigger island last year and loves it. And Kathy wrote kitchen as well. She said, we did do this 3 years ago. We made it bigger, new cupboards and twice as many appliances, a bigger island, and love it. So that seems to be the theme so far. But if you have a different room besides the kitchen that you think that would make you feel more adult-like, a fully grown adult, we'd like to hear from you on our WZID Manchester Facebook page, and let us know. Be part of the conversation. Right now, though, we're going to find out what's going on the roads, and Peg's got the details. Hi, Peg.
1: Yeah, we still have that blocked road on 111 in Hampstead due to some fallen wires. That's 111 between East Road and Emerson Ave. In Nashua, the off-ramp is partially blocked on the Everett Turnpike southbound, the off-ramp to exit 5, and we have stop-and-go traffic right now making your way into Bedford, 101 westbound. 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I'm Peggy James. That's the latest from the WZID Traffic Network.
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And the next Harry Styles keyword is coming up between 8 and 8:15 tomorrow morning. Listen for your chance to get a chance to see Harry Styles in New York City. That would be awesome. Here's Dua Lipa and Levitating.

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0: 95.7 WZID, Lady Gaga, Bruno Mars, as we wrap up another long set. 30 minutes of today's best music for you, and we've got more on the way. Kelly Clarkson, Ace of Base, and we'll throw on some Miles Smith for you as well. Hey, how does seeing Harry Styles live at Madison Square Garden on September 12th sound? I'm sure you're saying, yeah, he's back on tour after 3 years, and this is your chance to be there. Just listen for the Styles in the City keyword. Then we have three different times, 8 a.m., noon, and the next one is coming up, actually, tomorrow morning at 8 a.m. We'll do that right after the 8 o'clock hour. And then also we'll do another one tomorrow between 4 and 4:15 as well. Then enter the keyword WZID.com under the contest tab for your shot to win the tickets. And yes, we are going to cover your round trip airfare and hotel too. It's the ultimate Harry Styles getaway. You can get all the details at WZID.com. By the way, we love hearing from our listeners when they spot a traffic issue. Let us know about it. You can call the Shaheen and Gordon Studio line at 603-666-0957. Let's find out. Speaking of the roads right now, let's find out from Peg how things are looking out there, Peg.
1: Slow going right now on the Everett Turnpike northbound, getting through Nashua and then again through Merrimack. Busy on 125 in Epping, and do watch out for that partial road closure we told you about earlier in Hampstead. Route 111 eastbound has some fallen wires on the road there, working to clear that, and detours are in place. 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I'm Peggy James. That's the latest from the WZID Traffic Network.
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7: All right, Peg. Well, it was a pretty nice day today. What more can we expect for tonight and tomorrow? Peg's not working right now. All right. Well, anyway, we've got really hot weather expected tomorrow. Temperatures in the 90s. And right now, it's sunny in Manchester, 80 degrees. I'm Doug Boucher, getting right back to today's best music with Aerosmith on 95.7 WZID.

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0: 95.7 WZID, John Mellencamp, Jack and Diane. We're wrapping up another long set of today's best music and more great songs on the way, too, from The Cutting Crew. We'll hear from Walk the Moon, and Ed Sheeran will kick off another 30 minutes for us in just moments.
1: You know, I was just remembering one of the questions on Jeopardy last week. That was the answer, or the question to the answer. You know what I mean?
0: Yes.
1: It was Jack and Diane was on Jeopardy. And I can't remember what it was.
0: That little ditty was on there, huh?
1: It was one of the questions or the answers, and I didn't get it. So I was slapping myself across the face. How could you not get Jack and Diane?
0: Come on. There's no excuse, man.
1: You know, so those are like a gimme whenever it's like a music question. It didn't happen this time. Hey, if you need some calm and connection tonight, don't watch Jeopardy. Tune in to Delilah. She's here starting at 7 o'clock right here on WZID.
0: Right, or you can do both, right? It's okay.
1: You can split
0: your time between the two. Hey, yeah, she's got great music, your requests, dedications, and she always has that compelling Delilah's Dilemma. Who knows what is going to happen tonight? We'll find out when we tune in. And let's find out now what's going on as far as traffic, because Peg has her finger on the pulse of what's going on around New Hampshire traffic-wise, right?
1: Yeah, it's actually improved. There's good news for you. We still have slowdowns getting through Merrimack on the Everett Turnpike northbound and a couple sections along 101 at 114 and Wallace Road in Bedford. 125 through Epping also has a little bit of a slowdown in both directions there. And in Massachusetts, we have a crash being reported. This one's in Methuen. It's 495 southbound. That's at exit 105. That's your exit for Route 213. The report's being brought to you by Manchester Harley-Davidson. 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I'm Peggy James, that's the latest from the WZID Traffic Network.
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1: They say the holy water's watered down, and this town's lost its faith. 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

95.7 WZID, Adele, Easy on Me, wrapping up another 30 minutes of today's best music for you on this Monday. I hope you had a smooth day, and we have more great songs on the way, too, for you. Vanessa Carlton, Madonna, Taylor... 95.7 WZID, Adele, Easy on Me, wrapping up another 30 minutes of today's best music for you on this Monday. I hope you had a smooth day, and we have more great songs on the way, too, for you. Vanessa Carlton, Madonna, Taylor Swift, all in the next long set.

0: 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And this Thursday, we're doubling down on the deliciousness.
1: Yeah, how about two $25 certificates for the price of just one? This incredible deal, again, kicks off Thursday morning at 8 a.m. sharp. It really sells out quickly, so you really got to be right there at 8 a.m. sharp. 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Peg's got the details now on what's going on the roads, Peg.
0: Yeah, Chris called and let us know about an accident. This is in Manchester in the area of South Willow Street and Weston Road. It's where that mobile station is and the Taco Bell. Some stop-and-go traffic in both directions with police on the scene and firefighters. It looks like the accident may be on Weston Road, but either way, you've got delays through that stretch of South Willow and Manchester, so try to avoid it until it is cleared out. Also, we have a disabled vehicle with the shoulder blocked on 89 southbound in Hopkinton. It is at exit 6. They apparently have a flat tire. In Seabrook, we've got an accident being reported. The shoulder is blocked on 95 southbound right before the Mass New Hampshire state line. And it looks like we still have a bit of a road closure going on in Hampstead on Route 111 eastbound between East Road and Emerson Ave due to some fallen wires, and there are detours in place. 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I'm Peggy James. That's the latest from the WZID Traffic Network.
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5: Okay, Peg, how hot is it supposed to get tomorrow?
6: We're expecting low 90s for tomorrow. We do have a heat advisory that's in effect until 8 o'clock tomorrow night. We will have clear skies tonight. Temperatures drop back into the mid-60s, and then a mix of sun and clouds for tomorrow. And as I said, a high maybe about 93. Could be a record high. Wednesday, mostly sunny skies with a chance for a stray shower or a thunderstorm and highs in the mid-80s. I'm Peggy James. That's the latest WZID New Hampshire Weather Watch.
5: All right. I know a lot of people are going to hit the beach tomorrow. Sunny right now in Manchester, 78. I'm Doug, and here's more of today's best music with Justin Bieber on 95.7 WZID.

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0: 95.7 WZID, wrapping up another long set of today's best music with Santana, along with Rob Thomas and Smooth. 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
0: 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I'm Doug Boucher. 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
1: How are you? I was so tired after this weekend. So if I'm a little tired, a little cranky spanky tonight, please forgive me. The phone lines are open and I will do my best to not be as cranky with you as I was with my five children before I came into the studio tonight. 1-888-633-5452.

0: Hi, Albert. How are you?
1: All right. How are you?
0: I'm wonderful. What can I do for you?
1: I was just looking to see if you could play a song for me. I'm just trying to find a girlfriend, but having a hard time doing that.
0: Would you like a little advice, or you just want a song?
1: I'd like some advice as well.
0: Stop looking.
1: Stop looking?
0: Stop looking and start living. If you're looking for a girlfriend, then you're not going to find true love. If you stop looking and start living life fully and just get involved with the things that you love to do and your community and people around you, God will bring the right person to your side.
1: Okay.
0: Does that make sense?
1: Yes, it does.
0: If you will just get so involved in living life large, living life fully, I would bet you anything the right person will come into your life and just bless your socks off.
1: Okay, I will try that.
0: All right. Do I hear a puppy dog barking?
1: Yeah.
0: Well, there you go. Take the dog to a dog park, walk the dog, and I will bet you will meet so many women that love dogs that are there doing the same thing. You strike up a conversation. Who knows what happens next?
1: Well, thank you.
0: All right. Let me find a song just for you.

0: 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Angie's letter says, Dear Delilah, I married my high school sweetheart. After 22 years of marriage, I left him because things were very bad. I left thinking that things would get better and we would eventually work it out. That didn't happen. Now he's fallen in love with Cindy, who used to be our best friend. I was not perfect and neither was he, but I had all intentions of working it out. I was just trying to make him see how bad things were. I guess I was wrong. I still love him, and now I've had to accept things as they are. My question is, what do I do? Do I be strong? Do I move forward? Do I only talk to him if our daughter is concerned? I don't know what to do. It's so hard. Any advice you could give would be most helpful. Thanks so much from a brokenhearted Angie. Angie, I'll have my response to you coming up next. You're listening to Delilah on 95.7 WZID.
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Tonight's Delilah's Dilemma came from Angie, who was in a marriage that was going sour. And so she tried to force her husband's hand by leaving, thinking he would wake up and say, "Oh no, please come back. Let's fix this." And instead he fell in love with her friend. And now she's wondering what to do. Angie, there's not a whole lot you can do about the past, but you can move into the future with a little more wisdom and a little more confidence. You said that your marriage was bad and that in an effort to fix it, you left thinking that would change his direction. It didn't work very well. So I would learn from that. And the next time you're in a bad situation, communicate and share what's wrong and what your needs are. Because you played a game of poker and you made him play guess what's wrong and guess why I'm leaving instead of talking with him honestly. So next time you're not happy, share what your needs are and what needs to change. But you can't go back, like I said, so all you can do is move forward. And you have a child together, so you're going to have to talk with him and communicate with him. And hopefully, prayerfully, God will heal your heart and you will find love again. And you'll be a little older, a little wiser, and a little more communicative. Good luck, honey.

0: Good evening and welcome, my friend. Welcome to your Monday night, May 18th. Month is flying by. I hope you had a restful weekend, a peaceful weekend, a joyful weekend. We had a busy, busy, busy weekend with school finishing up in just 2 weeks. We've been running and going and getting everything ready for graduations and parties and birthday parties. I've got 3 birthday parties for kids in my family in the next 2 weeks, plus 2 graduations. So it is going to be a busy few weeks. I hope you are rested. I hope you had a wonderful weekend, and I hope you stick around all night long. I am here to share this Monday night with you. 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Evenity is the only bone builder that also helps slow bone loss. 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

0: Good evening, Christina. Who are you thinking of tonight?
1: Christopher.
0: Who is Christopher?
1: My boyfriend.
0: So it's Chris and Chris?
1: Yes.
0: That's got to be a little confusing at times.
1: Yes. When anyone sees us together, they always say Chris, and we both look, because I'm used to being called Chris.
0: So, Chris, how's Chris?
1: He's supposed to be stopping by my house, and I haven't seen him.
0: So is this a little frustrated annoyance I hear in your voice, or just care and concern?
1: Both.
0: Both. But honestly, a little more frustrated annoyance than care and concern at the moment.
1: Yeah.
0: Don't you hate that when somebody's supposed to be someplace and they don't call and they don't show up and you don't know what's going on?
1: Yeah, this was about 4 days ago. He said he was going to come over to my house and he hasn't come by yet.
0: I thought you meant like 4 hours ago.
1: No.
0: 4 days ago and you're still calling him your boyfriend?
1: Yep.
0: And he hasn't called to make excuses or amends?
1: We've been on and off for about 5 years, but I still love him to death.
0: Yeah, I think that would qualify for the off again category, honey.
1: Yeah, unfortunately.
0: I mean, it's one thing to show up late. It's one thing to show up a few hours late. It's one thing to show up a few hours late and not have a good explanation. Mm-hmm. But 4 days and he hasn't called?
1: Called or showed.
0: Christina. Mm. Okay, let's start this conversation again. And this is the point where you say, Delilah, I'd like to hear a song for my ex-boyfriend, Christopher, who stood me up, hasn't called, and hasn't made an explanation.
1: Okay.
0: Oh my goodness, what a knucklehead.
1: Yep, 21 years old, I'm 25.
0: Well, I don't care if he's 21 or 51 or 12, you just don't treat people that way.
1: True.
0: Well, if you do treat people that way, you certainly don't expect them to hang on to the hopes of a solid relationship.
1: Good point.
0: So how about I find a song for your heart, Chris?
1: Please do so.

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1: Enjoy the evening. Stop stressing about everything and just breathe deep. We're here to share your stories from the heart. We're here to play songs that will touch your heart and keep you company on this Monday night.